0: Welcome, Les. Les Newman at the other end of this video link.
1: Hello, Chris. Good to see you and talk with you again for another exceptional week of music that was released this time 50 years ago.
0: They always are exceptional. 23rd of July 1970 is where we've reached this particular week. Issue 339 of the new singles, a weekly listing of 45 RPM recordings. But it looks like we've firmly set the controls for 78 revolutions per minute with that last one. That was the Templeton Twins and their version of Hey Jude. And it turns out that Ted Templeton was in the Harper's Bazaar. Do you remember the band?
1: Yes.
0: Harper's Bazaar? They had Come to the Sunshine and 59th Street. Was 59th Street? Feeling Groovy, we had a kind of a hit with.
1: Yes. And Teddy Turner and his Bunsen Burners.
0: That's right. Yep. Who's backing him? Teddy Turner's
1: That's
0: Bunsen Burners.
1: They also did a version of Light My Fire.
0: They did.
1: Yeah.
0: We'll play that another week. We're going to play the B-side shortly of that tune. We began with that massive hit of the summer, Matthew's Southern Comfort. But was it this year that it became a hit, Les, I wonder?
1: No, yes, it was later this summer.
0: It was. Just because it was released in July 1970 doesn't always mean to say that it was a hit in that particular year, because some of these things are like Teddy Turner's Bunsen, they're slow burners sometimes.
1: That featured, of course, Ian Matthews on vocals, who just recently left Fairport Convention.
0: Yep, on the Uni record label. Yep. And the Templeton Twins, let me see, they were on the Liberty record label. And the B-side, they attempted their version of MacArthur Park, would you believe?

0: That was quite a polished reggae number there, wasn't it, Les?
1: No, that was nice. I can't think of where she made that originally.
0: No, that was Audrey, How Glad I Am, on Downtown Records. And were it to be about 20 years later, I could just picture John Peel and, was it Janice Long, on Top of the Pops, dancing together as the music started.
1: Well, with Janice Long. I was watching him with Janice Long the other day that was doing the thing about John Peel.
0: Yeah.
1: Amazing. On the early days on Top of the Pops as a co-presenter.
0: Well, yeah.
1: It was quite bizarre. Knowing what music he liked and having been an avid fan of his show.
0: Yeah.
1: Looking him on Top of the Pops and thinking...
0: Because his taste eventually coincided with the public by accident, didn't it? The Buzzcocks and the Pistols and such like, and lots of obscure reggae. And
1: it looks so odd. Actually, looking at him on Top of the Pops, actually wearing a tie.
0: Yes, and I remember he championed Althea and Donna.
1: Yeah,
0: Downtown Top Ranking, didn't he? And it got in the charts.
1: I know, unbelievable.
0: We began with the Templeton Twins and their version, or his version, because it was only one person, the Templeton Twins. He double-tracked his voice. That's basically what he did. And then he called himself the Templeton Twins. MacArthur Park, and an unusual interpretation of it on Liberty.
1: Yeah, I thought it was very good.
0: Yeah, and then on Stateside Dunhill, The Three Dog Night and Mama Told Me Not to Come. And we took no notice of Mama, did we?
1: No, we didn't. We went to parties just like they explained in that song there, but there we go. Incidentally, the name Three Dog Night was apparently, it was coined from back in the day when people in the bush and the outback in Australia, if it was a cold night, you'd slept in a hole in the ground with a dingo. If it was very cold, it was two dogs. But if it was exceptionally cold and freezing, it was known as a three-dog night. And that's where they got their name from, apparently.
0: Amazing facts and figures from Les Newman. I wouldn't say we're counting down the chart for 23rd of July 1970, but what we are doing is listening to those tunes that slithered out into your local record shop and may well have been reviewed on that Radio 1 programme, Round Table, where they had a few celebrities in and everybody declared nothing was going to be a hit whatsoever. Yeah. As they would have described this one, it's a band called The Wake on Carnaby Records. It's called Boys in the Band. The last one was a bit scratchy. This one's been processed so much, you may not hear it on the internet whatsoever.

0: It's no good talking to me now, Les. It's faded out and gone, mate. Smokey Robinson and the Miracles, Tears of a Clone. As somebody later did a cover version of it and sang, Tears of a Clone.
1: I remember that. It was one of those tunes, you know, we all did it. You put it on and you danced and looked at yourself in the mirror, see if you was getting the steps right. Not that I did, but I was always doing it.
0: Whilst holding a hairbrush, pretending it was the mic, throwing it up in the air, spin round a couple of times and then catch it again.
1: Oh, Smokey Robinson, The Miracles, great tune.
0: And prior to that, Larry Page and his orchestra and Theme from a Dream. And we began with The Wake and Boys in the Band on Carnaby Records.
1: Well, I'm not sure whether there was a film of that name around the same time. Also, the progressive band Mountain had a track on their first album also with that same title.
0: And that'd be the same era. It would be now when Mountain had their first album single out. Yeah, yeah.
1: So it may well be a remake of one of, or a copy of one of those.
0: So far, we've had big hits. We've had Woodstock by Matthew Southern Cumber, Three Dog Night, Mama Told Me, and Smokey Robinson and the Miracles, Tears of a Clown.
1: Yeah.
0: And we've got another one now. It's not one I'd ever choose to play, but I think it fits us, it fits the era, and we've got to play it, Les. It's Dawn, and it's their first single, Candida.

One reason to play Dawn and Candida on Bell Records is so we can play the antidote to it, and that is on the Dandelion record label, Stack Waddy and Roadrunner.

0: Both Sides of a Stack Waddy single on the Dandelion record label. That was Dandelion 5119. And before you think, surely Dandelion didn't issue 5,119 singles, apparently they just took the next CBS catalogue number. So that was Roadrunner, followed by Kentucky. And we also heard of Dawn, yes, that's what we played. And because we play the rough with the smooth, the good with the bad, and you may think that Dawn were good and Stack Waddy were bad, and who are we to argue with you? This was 50 years ago, my friend. We all had our own tastes. We all had our own likes and dislikes.
1: I like that Rumble track as well.
0: The Rumble track, yeah, Let Me
1: Down.
0: They
1: were a band from Grimsby, apparently, my hometown.
0: Ah, all I knew is they were from Lincolnshire.
1: Yeah, from Grimsby. Steve Curry, who was on bass at the time, he was a tax collector, worked in the tax office in Grimsby, apparently.
0: Okay.
1: And he played with a local band called Rumble there, which that was their only release.
0: Yep.
1: He then went on to join T-Rex, although we're a duo, he was their band. He was their bass player for many, many years.
0: I just checked. He played on the Slider album along
1: with
0: Bill Legend and Mark and Mickey Finn. Yeah, yeah.
1: He is commemorated. When Boland died in the Barnes, where he was, they've erected a shrine to him, to Mark Boland.
0: Yeah.
1: And Steve Curry, who died also in a car crash at the age of 33 in Portugal, was also commemorated on that shrine also. So there's a plaque to him on the Mark Boland shrine.
0: Hmm.
1: Oh.
0: Sad. Yeah. Rumble.
1: He was only 33. He died in Portugal.
0: Gosh. Rumble. Let me down. We might as well play the B-side. It was on Warner Brothers, so they got signed with a big label, but apparently they ran out of money and they couldn't afford to make an album, and that was the end of...
1: I can't say as I remember them.
0: I don't.
1: Coming from my hometown, although I'd left then, so I probably wouldn't remember them.
0: That is why, my friend, listening out there, or my friends listening out there, we are playing the new singles on sale from the 23rd of July 1970. There were 60 singles released that week. This is the B-side of the Rumble single, Rich Man, Poor Man.

0: Oh, that is somehow reminding us of Reginald Dixon. So it reminded me of the Searles Caravanners Club. Unless I just written to me, don't forget your corners. Bingo in the interval.
1: House here.
0: That was the Upsetters, produced by that legendary reggae producer Lee Perry. He didn't have a scratch in the middle of his name at the time. That was Lee Scratch Perry. Fresh Up, it is called. And the Upsetters were on the Upsetter record label. What else? And they seem to have a single out every week, Les. I think we wouldn't be exaggerating too much there, would we?
1: No, I think we're right into the reggae area now.
0: We are.
1: Every week.
0: Yeah.
1: There's at least four or five single releases. Unbelievable. And but I'll tell you what, looking over the last few weeks, how many of them done remakes of previous hits?
0: I'm glad you've said that.
1: I'm sure if you played the B-side of what you played just then, it'll be sound exactly the same.
0: The B-side was called Toothaches. We'll play that later in the programme, I'm sure. This was the time when your sisters shaved their heads, Les, and had skinhead haircuts and the long feathered
1: boots,
0: the long feathered sides.
1: Yeah.
0: Them were the days, weren't they?
1: Ben Sherman shirts.
0: Yes. I'm pleased you said about they did rehashes of other tunes. This is Billy Jack now. Do you remember last week we played an instrumental reggae version of In the Summertime? And I said, I'm sure there'll be a vocal version of that. And this probably uses that same backing track. This is Billy Jack on Explosion.

That was pretty good. Tarantos and El Seneca. In brackets in the listing, it says made in Spain, A&M Records.

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3: The land of the free and the home of the brave. During the Apollo 12 landing on the moon, the three astronauts were very tired and very excited to be the first on the moon. They brought back 52 pieces of rocks. The president was furious and asked for an explanation. Then the captain started to explain. You see, president, when I look at the ace, it reminds me there is but one God. And the juice reminds me that the Bible is divided into two parts, the Old and the New Testament. When I see the tray, I think of the Father, the Son, and the Holy Ghost. And when I see the four, I think of the four evangelists who preached the gospel. They were Matthew, Mark, Luke, and John. And when I see the five, it reminds me of the five wise virgins who trimmed their lamps. There were 10 of them. Five were wise and were saved. Five were foolish and were shut out. When I see the six, it reminds me that in 6 days, God made this great and wonderful heaven and earth. When I see the seven, it reminds me that on the seventh day, God rested from his great work. And when I see the eight, I think of the eight righteous person who God saved when he destroyed this world. It was Noah, his wife, their sons, and their wives. And when I see the nine, it reminds me of the nine lepers who God cleansed. And the nine out of ten didn't even thank him. When I see the ten, I think of the ten commandments that God handed down to Moses on a pillow of stone. When I see the king, it reminds me that there is but one king of heaven and earth. And when I see the queen, I think of the Blessed Virgin Mary, queen of all heaven. The jack of maize was the devil. When I count the number of spots on the rock, I found it was 365 days in a year. There are 52 rocks, the number of weeks in a year. There are 4 suits, the number of weeks in a month. There are 12 pitcher rocks, the number of months in a year. There are 13 tricks, the number of weeks in a quarter. So you see, President, on the moon we found that God is here, there, and everywhere. These rocks serve as Bibles, as almanacs, and prayer books. And comrades, this story is worth telling to the world. God bless America.

0: We don't pick them, we just play them.
1: That's one way of putting it.
0: We began with Nat Cole and Apollo Moonrock on Explosion Records, which turned out to be the
1: deck of cards.
0: Surprisingly, a collection of 52 Moonrocks brought back to Mr. Yeah. President.
1: Max Bygraves recorded it, and that's the one most people know, the deck of cards.
0: I want to tell you a story.
1: That was about a soldier that was they'd gone to a casino, a place called Casino in North Africa or somewhere, and he was playing with a deck of cards, and the commanding officer said, why was he playing with a deck of cards on a Sunday? And obviously he went through the cards and said that was his Bible and everything else, and that's basically that was with a deck of cards. Of course, the one you just heard was with Moonrocks.
0: Little from our Jamaican friends there. And we began with The Wake. We played the other side of their single earlier. That was To Make You Happy on Carnaby Records. And there's a little bit of a mention when you search this out. It just says Bill Heard, Rubettes. Now, whether presumably Bill was featured on that particular tune. I don't know if Bill... Ooh. I don't know much about the Rubettes. Wasn't my kind of music at the time. Was Bill the singer?
1: 1975.
0: They were more mid to late 70s, weren't they? Yeah. The Buchanan Brothers now. And the Buchanan Brothers, this is the one with a sleeve. It looked vaguely familiar when I searched it out. The sleeve had some naked babies surrounding an old phonograph. Now, does that ring any bells with you, Les? Probably not. And this is written by our family solicitors, Les, Cashman, Pistilli and West. And this particular one is called Rosianna.

0: We've reached that part of the show where Les and I put our handbags in the middle of the floor and start getting on down, dancing.
1: Oh dear, oh dear.
0: Getting down to it on the dance floor. That was, what did I say? That was West Point. And Take What You Want on DRAM Records. Prior to that, both sides of a Buchanan Brothers single, Rosianna, and Feeling That I Get When You're Near Me on Penny Farthing Records. I think Penny Farthing Records was an offshoot of Larry Page, Larry Page's Page One label. Well, it's been reasonable so far today, I think, Les.
1: I can't find anything about West Point. I don't know whether they had any big hits or what. I can't remember.
0: Produced by Tony Hiller. That's as much as I know about them from the information on the record label. One of 60 singles released this week, the 23rd of July, 1970. Every week, Les and I sit here. I sit here and he sits there about 2 miles away in the comfort of his comfy armchair.
1: Socially distancing, of course. I didn't know whether I should also put a mask on, but I don't know. Maybe, I think we're safe at this distance.
0: In the previous hour, when we were playing some reggae, and I'm sure there's some more to come up, I mentioned that Les's sisters had skinhead haircuts. And in case you're wondering how I know that, that's because I've known Les for 50 years now. And this was the year we met, 1970. Yeah, we met in 1970 when Les lived in Warrington in Peterborough. I lived about 3 or 4 miles away on the Dogsthorpe estate. I'd had enough of the Dogsthorpe estate. I thought there must be more to life than this.
1: There
0: certainly was in Church Street. And my friend Jerry, who lived in Storrington Way.
1: They're around the corner from me.
0: Yeah, and although I've
1: listening to RNI on my old army radio set, number 19.
0: In your shed, you had your own shed. There was a man of property. I was impressed. That was impressive. Only
1: that shed, actually, it used to be. Do you remember Marley Tiles used to have a place outside of the right outside of the Tech College on Eastfield Road?
0: I did, yeah. Right.
1: Now, that shed was actually in their yard. And we transported it from there to Warrington and then re-erected it.
0: It had a history. It had a provenance. These days, they'd say it had a provenance to it.
1: Dear, oh dear.
0: You better take it to Antiques Roadshow when it's at Lincoln or somewhere like that. Is it still there? Is it still in that garden?
1: I'm not sure that my dad still... Well, my dad doesn't live there now, but I'm not sure. It probably isn't there anymore. But I'll have to have a drive-by and have a quick look down the garden, see if it's still there.
0: Because although I've lived in Wales and France and Canada, I'm back where I started. And I live only about 2 miles away from where you lived in Church Street. And nearly every, not quite every day, but certainly every week, we drive down Storrington Way and we drive down Church Street.
1: The place where you live was probably a nick then. So you could say you live in the nick.
0: Les is alluding to the fact that we brought the old police station or the old police house on the corner of Lincoln Road. And in fact, when we moved in there still is an outbuilding. We've converted it into a sort of a larder and a summer house. But when we first got the place, so it's 3 rooms. One was a coal bunker, one had a toilet in it, and the other was a room with a lock, and you could see where something, probably an Alsatian, had been scratching at that door trying to get out for years and years.
1: Probably a prisoner.
0: Possibly a long lost prisoner. Yes, and before we start thinking of number 2 and number 6 and be seeing you, it's not quite time to say be seeing you yet.
1: No, not quite.
0: In fact, if you're wondering why we say be seeing you every week, we're referring to The Village, Patrick McGowan, The Prisoner. Next of all,
1: won't get it.
0: Next of all, Wayne Fontana, who...
1: Minus the mind benders.
0: Minus, yes. This is Give Me Just a Little More Time, which you'll recognise straight away as the tune by the chairman of the board. We'll follow this with Lynn Holland, still in our groove, with our white stilettos in the middle of the floor, along with our handbags.

0: Yeah, Lynn Holland dreaming on
1: still around
0: pie, is she?
1: Yeah. She's got her own website. She's also on Dave D. Dozy Beaking Mick and Titch's website, apparently.
0: And prior to that, it was Wayne Fontana without the Mindbenders. And give me just a little more time. I think that's how the chairman of the board did it, wasn't it? Oh, that's, you've got it, Les.
1: Give me just a little more time.
0: We're going to change the mood now so we can put our stilettos back on and pick up our handbags from middle of the floor, Les. It's time to sit down in the corner again, drinking our rum and blacks.
1: Oh.
0: Of our... Really? What else did
1: not
0: you...
1: Not one of these Billy No-Mates tunes.
0: What else? What other drinks were popular then? Lager and Pony. Lime. Lager and lime was a popular...
1: Lager and lime. Pony. Yeah.
0: Baby Sham
1: or Pony. Yeah. Snowball.
0: If you got invited...
1: Not forgetting Dubonnet and Lemonade.
0: And if you got invited to a party, it said 8 till late, and you went down the off license and you took a bottle of Strongbow with you.
1: Or Blue Nun.
0: We knew how to live it up in style in those days, didn't we? This is...
1: It was a bottle of rosé, wasn't it? You used to use them for table lamps.
0: This next one is quite interesting on A&M Records.
1: Matthew's rosé, indeed.
0: Yes, and then you turn it into a table lamp, wouldn't you? 60 singles were released this week, the 23rd of July 1970. You're listening to Chris and Les. That's Les Newman and Chris Bent. We've known each other since 1970, so it's an ideal time for us to be playing these tunes to you because we were there. We went to the gigs, or Les went to the gigs.
1: Mind you, some of these I can't remember, to be honest.
0: Well, most of these we can't remember because most didn't get played on the radio, unfortunately.
1: No, it's interesting to look back at what we missed.
0: Yes, it is. This next one, Ron Davies, It Ain't Easy. Now, if you've got a copy of David Bowie's... I'm not sure if it's Hunky Dunky or...
1: Hunky Dory.
0: Or Ziggy Stardust. But there's a song on there called It Ain't Easy. Now, you probably think it's bound to have been written by Bowie, but it wasn't. It was written by this guy, Ron Davies. It was his tune that Bowie picked up on several years later. It Ain't Easy.

0: Well,
1: that was
0: third one for the Italians.
1: Byron Lee and the Dragonaires and Julianne on Trojan Records. And prior to that, Ron Davies, It Ain't Easy. And it was indeed the last track on side one of that album that made him really big. David Bowie, The Rise and Fall of Ziggy Stardust and The Spiders from Mars. And it was not written by David. It was written by the man what just sang it to us there, Ron Davies.
0: Well, and then we had the Vapensiero from Nabucco.
1: Sorry, Les.
0: Some Italian reggae.
1: Yes, some Italian reggae, yes. Yeah, Byron Lee, yeah. And now some more reggae on the Clandisc record label, Clancy Eccles and the Dynamites. Could this be the first time this word was used on a record? It's called Skank Me.

0: Facebook.
1: Some interesting facts have just arrived on the teleprinter.
2: Yeah, we're just looking at the word skanking. Well, skanking is actually a Jamaican dance originating in the 50s and 60s when the ska bands started. Obviously, it was revived at this time in the 70s when the skinheads started taking over the reggae and ska music, and especially two-tone, and ska made a big revival in this country.
1: So this was the first time I think we've come across playing singles in at least the past 2 years where we found the word skank.
2: Yeah.
1: So that's what it refers to,
2: Jamaican dance.
1: Yeah, yeah. The Charmers. No, that was Clancy Eccles and the Dynamites with Skank Me. And we've just been listening to The Charmers and Colour Him Father on Duke Records.
2: Another big reggae hit for
1: Reginald Dixon, yes. He was in high demand as a session musician in those days, wasn't he? They dispatched Reg on the first...
2: from Blackpool.
1: On the first Freddie Laker flight to downtown Jamaica.
2: What did he say? Book early. Do you remember that?
1: Kingston, Jamaica. Let's change direction. We've given our boys from Jamaica a good old bash this week. This next one's going to be Jigsaw on Fontana Records and Seven Fishes.

0: That was Bobby Gentry. Apartment 21 on Capitol Records, and prior to that it was Jimmy Campbell, Don't Leave Me Now. It was a single on Fontana, but it was eventually also released on his Vertigo album, which was called Half Baked. Well, many thanks for listening. We'll be back here the same time next week, heading toward the unknown region, playing the week's, not hits, the week's single releases. Yeah. There were 60 this week, the 23rd of July 1970. Let us say goodbye with the Straubs on A&M Records. And Forever. Yeah. Wow. Was Rick Wakeman with them then? I think Rick was with the Straubs, wasn't
1: he? I think he was. Yeah.
0: I don't think there's much evidence of Rick in this particular tune we're going to be playing. And then we may just about have time to leave to play Jimmy McGriff and The Worm. Could be more of that organic type tunage. So it's time to say cheerio.
1: And cheerio from the
0: And going back to what we played almost 2 hours ago, the Templeton Twins, it'll be Toodle Pip, wouldn't it?
1: Toodle Pip.
0: Old chap. Be seeing you.
1: Be seeing you.

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Welcome back, Arkid. You're listening to The Nightmare Continues here on Radio Seagull with me, Mark himself, and I'm with you for the next hour playing you loads of different business. Opened up the show there with FKJ Taddo, a great song that I discovered quite a few years ago. It's a bit jazzy for me, but I love it. It's all alternative still. Stay locked and stay loaded because we got loads of bangers coming for you this hour, like this one that I found on TikTok, Suburban Cradles.

That's the one and only Caribou here on The Nightmare Continues on Radio Seagull with a track entitled Odessa. And as you can tell, I've got loads of interesting tracks for you today, like this one by Tame Impala. This is The Less I Know, The Better.

track by Chet Faker and Flume. And that's entitled Drop the Game. I got loads of exciting stuff on the way for you, including the likes of Gold Panda. But before we get you there, I'm going to play you this by Cool Runnings. This is I Am Your Star.

0: red coat.
1: Look, I found her.
0: Look, I found her. Red coat.
1: Look, I found her.
0: Look, I found her.
2: Damn.
0: Red coat.
1: Look, I found her.
0: Look, I found her. Red coat.
1: Look, I found her.
0: Look, I found her.
2: Damn.
0: Red coat.
1: Look, I found her.
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0: Look, I found her.
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1: That's Mr. Chet Faker with his cover version of Blackstreet featuring Dr. Dre, which was a massive hit in the 90s. No Diggity, you may know that. Before the break here on Radio Seagull, I played you James Blake with CMYK, and I've got a great Star Slinger remix of The Morning Benders now, so stay locked, stay loaded for the second half. This is Cold Water.

That's the sounds of the Gorillaz here on Radio Seagull with a track entitled Satin Bars. And I've got another one by Gold Panda for you, and then Laura Mulver on the way. This one's called You.

That one's by Laura M. Vula, and the track's entitled Sing to the Moon. It's coming to that time of the week where I'm going to have to love you and leave you till the same time, same place next week. I've got our bonus track on the way by Dexter and the Moon Rocks. It's called Freaking Out. But before that, I'm going to play you this one.

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0: And starting a show of absolute lies there by the rock band Fleetwood Mac, of course, from the album Tango in the Night, and written by band member Christy McVie and then her husband Eddie Quintella, with lead vocals performed primarily by McVie. The chorus features backing vocals by Lindsay Buckingham and Stevie Nicks. Okay, right, hello Radio Seagull, I'm here, of course. Who am I?
1: Jim Richmond.
0: And I thought we'd have something different for a change. What about this from 1998 from Dolly Parton? And this is Salt in My Tears.

Well, that's part of the Lee Jackson featuring the vocals there, of course, from Rod Stewart for 1970 and In a Broken Dream, re-released in 1972, entered the UK chart in September, reaching number 3 in October. Stewart's vocals are not credited on the record label, though, and although the popularity of the song can be attributed to his vocals and star profile, the song was written in the 1960s, actually, by a group's keyboard player and singer, Dave Bentley. Believing his vocals were not correct for the song, Bentley brought in Rod Stewart before being successful with Faces or in his solo career. Stewart was recruited as a session musician for the song and paid by being bought a new set of seat covers for his car. What about that? Before that then, Dolly Parton, The Salt in My Tears, explores themes of heartbreak and emotional pain, reflecting on a relationship filled with deception and unreciprocated love. It was released in 1998 as part of Dolly Parton's album Hungry Again. It's Radio Seagull. Thank you very much for being with me on Tea Time Tunes, of course. And remember our slogan, there is more to music than hits alone. Right now, though, let's have something from Matthew's Southern Comfort. And this is called The Ballad of Obrey Ramsey.

0: one of my favourite songs there. One of his best, I believe. Bruce Springsteen, Glory Days, and from his album Born in the USA. The single peaked at number 9 on the Cashbox 100 and number 5 on the Billboard Hot 100 in the summer of 1985. It was the fifth of a record tying 7 top 10 singles to be released from Born in the USA. Broadcasting to the North of the Netherlands and across the internet worldwide, you are with Radio Seagull. 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

Ah, Riverdee Mountain High, absolute superb. Now, I remember playing that when I was the resident jock down in Richmond Ice Rink on a Sunday afternoon back in the late 60s, early 70s. Yeah, there we go. Riverdee Mountain High, of course, from Mike and Tina Turner. You heard that here on Radio Seagull. 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Now, from 19... Not sure. I'll have a look. This is Electric Light Orchestra, Mr. Blue Sky.

0: Just under 5 minutes long. There we go. That, of course, is the Electric Light Orchestra here on Radio Seagull from 1977, produced by frontman Jeff Lynne, of course. And the song forms the fourth and final track of the Concerto for a Rainy Day, a suite on side three of the original double album. Now, Mr. Blue Sky was the second single, was he taken from Out of the Blue, being a number six on the UK singles chart and number 35 on the US Billboard Hot 100. So there we go. Okay, Radio Seagull, thank you so much for tuning in and moving on.
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Sadly missed the late Ozzy Osbourne there, of course, with Black Sabbath from their 14 studio album Headless Cross. Often interpreted, should I say, as a commentary on the band's former manager Don Arden and his daughter Sharon Osbourne. Devil and Daughter is the third track of the album Headless Cross, released in 1989. And the song features Tony Martin on vocals, Tony Iommi on guitar, Cozy Powell on drums, making a period when Iommi was the original member of the band. Devil's Daughter, of course, the Devil and the Daughter here on Radio Seagull. And before that, we heard Living in a Real World, which came from Blondie from a 1979 album, Eat to the Beat. Radio Seagull, if you want to get in touch with me, it's jim@radioseagull.com. It's jim@radioseagull.com. Right, going to play something new now from the album, from the Rolling Stones, from the album Foreign Tongues. This is called Jettoslava.

0: Ah, yes indeed, Jealous Lover from the Rolling Stones, of course. And the new song with Steve Winwood, it's from the album, of course, Foreign Tongues, and the song's already available for pre-order. Winwood is featured on Rootsy Rhodes Piano and Organ. He ended up appearing throughout Foreign Tongues following a missed opportunity to collaborate in 2023's preceding Hackney Diamonds. The Rolling Stones here on Radio Seagull.
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3: 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Rain, then showers, moderate and poor becoming good. Southwesterly 6 to gale 8, occasionally severe gale 9.
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2: A happy new year to you.
6: At the third stroke, it will be 11, 25, precisely.

Well, what can I say about that? Absolutely superb. Of course, you can't fault Roger Waters. There he is with a former Pink Floyd member. First single and track from his fourth studio album, Is This the Life We Really Want? Released as a single in May of 2017, and the album was released on June 2017 by Columbia Records. And the song was performed at every show of Waters' Us Plus Them tour from 2017 to 2018. I do hope you did enjoy listening to that. I enjoy playing it as well. Okay, right, next up it is Cage the Elephant from their album of the same name. And the track I'm going to play for you is called Back Against the Wall.

1972 hit there from Albert Hammond, co-written by Mike Hazelwood, depicting the struggles of pursuing dreams in Hollywood. Our last song this hour then comes from The Animals. This is called Memphis, Tennessee.

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0: Well, if you're a regular listener to the show, you'll know that Jones is one of my favourite rock bands. There we go, from the album Hey Ma, and that was called Bubbles. Okay, Radio Seagull, and broadcasting to the north of the Netherlands. We're across the internet worldwide. Thank you so much for tuning in. Tea Time Tunes, and we move on.
1: Jim Richmond.

Wow, what about Ballet? Of course, Talking Heads from their six-year album Little Creatures from 1985. And that was called And She Was, written by David Byrne, who also provides the lead vocals. It reached number 54 on the US Billboard 100 and number 17 in the UK Singles Chart. And the accompanying music video was directed by avant-garde filmmaker Jim Blassfield, who cites the style of Terry Gilliam as one of his major influences. And before that, of course, Lauren Harris, the British rock singer and classical trained actress. She released one solo album, Calm Before the Storm, in 2008. And she's the daughter, of course, of Steve Harris, the bassist of Iron Maiden, and Lorraine Harris. And after completing her primary and secondary education at St. Nicholas School, Old Harlow in Essex, Harris attended Leverthorpe School in Sawbridgeworth in Hertfordshire, where she obtained the A-level, including theatre studies. Harris is a graduate of the London Academy of Music and Dramatic Art and the Oxford School of Drama. Now, as you know, here on Radio Seagull, the emphasis is always on music. Now, don't forget to take a look at our website. It's radioseagull.com. And let me tell you about some of the merchandise for sale. Of course, we have the Jenny Baton A2 size poster there, the Radio Seagull poster. Also, I can see the quality T-shirts there. And Debbie is modelling those. We also have a mug and sticker as well. Go to our website and you'll find those. Just click on the merchandise page.

Oh, yes, the late Janis Joplin there from the album Pearl. That was called Move Over, and you heard that here on Radio Seagull. Fantastic, absolutely. What a great voice she had, did she not? Absolutely superb. Right, OK, now, these are the Mystery Jets after this.

Well, Manchester's indie landscape has always thrived on the friction between rain-soaked realism and dance floor escapism. Shinta Sean Morrell, the 24-year-old songwriting, carving out a niche he calls indie hippie music. Now, he says when he wrote that particular song, he went to the Vincent van Gogh immersive exhibit in York with a new friend that he had become very close with. She had a partner at the time, and I intended on us being nothing more than friends. I hid my feelings from her, from both her and myself until the point, but looking up at Van Gogh's Starry Night brought about a creative impulse that I could not ignore. And he wrote that, Yellow and Blue, in autumn of 2022. The first time he said he felt like an artist. It was as though everything, the lyrics, the melody, just came to me in a moment of magic. It was a catalyst for me to begin writing with more confidence, more frequency, and was my first time songwriting with a muse that gave me many compositions, including Better Yesterday, OK, Undone, Outside Looking Away, all of which featured on my 2025 EP, Intoxicated. Yellow and Blue there from Sean Morrell. And before that, we had from the album, which was called 21, actually it was 21, the second album by The Mystery Jets. Young Love featured Laura Marling, which featured on the 10th of March 2008, but we're getting away from the actual item there that we're talking about. That, of course, was First to Know. That was the title from the album, should I say, Chronology. Okay, Radio Seagull, we're move on now with the Flower Pot Men. Let's go back to the summer of 1967.

0: Thank you, you're beautiful.
1: Oh, I know. Yes, there is Paul Rodgers, of course, the live version of All Right Now from his album Fire and Water from 1970. And before that, we heard from the Operator Please from the album Yes, Yes, Vindictive, and that was called 6-8. It's Radio Seagull. Great to have your company. And don't forget to take a look at our website. It is radioseagull.com, and you can find out all about us on there. Of course, on the history of how we all started way back in 1973 to 74 on the Mi Amigo. Okay, right, let's move on then with the new one. Well, I don't know if it's new or not, but I don't think it is actually, but I'm going to play it for you anyway. This is The Milkman and Little Devil.

Ah, yes, the Milkman there, and well, of course, nominated for 11 Blues Awards. They're one of the most dynamic and enjoyable live bands on the circuit with their original material. They have topped the Blues Singles Albums chart as well. So there you go. You heard that here on Radio Seagull. Absolutely, the Milkman, and that was called Loving You Baby. Right, okay, moving on then with this from Hiram Scarum.

0: Well, that's from the album Hope, Harum Scarum and Calm Before the Storm here on Radio Seagull. If you'd like to get in touch with us, you can always email office@radioseagull.com, or if you want to put pen to paper, P.O. Box 24 8860AA, Harlingen, spelt H-A-R-L-O-N-G-E-N in the Netherlands. Love to hear from you. And of course, you want to get in touch with me personally, it's jim@radioseagull.com.
1: This is

Of course, Coldplay, they released a six-studio album called Ghost Stories, an exclusive digital EP version of it with the B-side All Your Friends, Ghost Story and Ori O. Reba, you can consider the band's 11th extended play. And the Charltons... please excuse me. I've got a bit of a cold, actually. The Charlatans there, often referred to as the Charlatans UK in the United States, English rock band formed in the West Midlands in 1988. And all the band's 13 albums have charted in the top 40 of the UK single albums chart, with three reaching number one. They have also achieved 22 top 40 singles in the UK singles chart, including the hits The Only One I Know and One Another. And the one I play there for you was called Oh Vanity. Oh, good. Right, moving on after this.

Counting Crows. Anyone But You from Saturday Night and Sunday Mornings. That's just about it from me here on Radio Seagull. I'll catch you next week at the same time. And in fact, you can hear the repeat tomorrow morning here on Radio Seagull. Have a great weekend, whatever you're doing. And going to leave you then with a song from Bryan Adams, and All I Want Is You.

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0: Time for some new music. Got a couple of recently released singles to hand. We'll hear from Low Tide Theory, that's the name of the band, after this one by Daryl Higham. It's called Turn Around and Go.

New music for you on Radio Seago. That was Low Tide Theory and a track called Crash, which they've released as a single, as has Daryl Higham and his single Turn Around and Go.

time to go soft rocking, or as we say here on Radio Seagull, rock the boat gently. Sit back and relax, and I'll play you three tracks, including some slow blues, a little smooth jazz, and a chill-out track. We'll start with Willie Dixon and Memphis Slim, who are sitting here crying the blues.

David Oniani, winding up our three in a row soft rocking spot with Angel A. It's on the album One More Time. The one in the middle came from Joe Sample, The Road Less Travelled. It's on his Ashes to Ashes album. And we started off with Willie Dixon and Memphis Slim from the album Willie's Blues, sitting here crying the blues. We'll go soft rocking in the next hour right here on Radio Seagull.

0: From their album Music for Men, that's Gossip and Heavy Cross. Before that, The Cure, I'm sure you were singing along with that one. Friday I'm in Love, it's on their Wish album.
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0: 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We'll hear from Lucy Tay after this one by the band Least We've Got Shoes.

0: Couple of recently released singles for you there on your commercial free radio Seagull. Lucy Tay and The Hell I Do. Before it, Cinderella from Least We've Got Shoes.
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0: Three from your charts this week, back in 1962. Gilly Come Lately, Brian Hyland, Elvis with That Good Luck Charm, and down in Palisades Park, Freddie Cannon. Paul Stiles with you on a commercial-free Radio Seagull, and that's our first hour gone already. We're on our way up to the top of the hour, but stick around, I'll be back in no time at all. But for now,
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0: It was 1964 when you could have first heard that from them. Baby, Please Don't Go.
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0: 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Talking of babies, the Primitives for you now, and Run, Baby, Run.

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0: How about something from Peter 118? Released this as a single recently. It's called This Town.

let's go soft rocking towards the halfway point in this hour. Sit back and relax, and I'll play you three tracks, including some slow blues, a little smooth jazz, and a chill out track. Let's start with Hash Brown and the Brown Tones with Blues for April Green.

0: Eric Driven winding up our three in a row soft rocking spot there with a track called Time Passenger. You'll find it on the album Golden Lounge. The one in the middle came from Everett Harp, all jazzed up, from the album My Inspiration. And we started off with Hash Brown and the Brown Tones, Blues for April Green. And that's on an album called Have Some Fun. We'll go soft rocking in the weeks ahead right here on Radio Seagull.
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0: couple for you to sing along to there, and mind that false ending. Heart from Pet Shop Boys is on the Actually album, and from the album Heavy Nova, Robert Palmer with Simply Irresistible.
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0: Time for some new music. Got a couple of recently released singles to hand. We'll hear from Stephen Faulkner after this one by Mayor. It's called Confusion.

0: New music on Radio Seagull from Stephen Faulkner, I Do Still Believe. And before it, Mayo with Confusion.
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0: In 1972, joined together The Who, Alice Cooper with Schools Out, and Silver Machine, Hawkwind. Okay, that's it for today from me, Paul Stiles, but I'll be back next Saturday at 6, and you can join me at 12 on Thursday for music from the UK blues scene. 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

0: Once from a band called the Lunar Keys, who are four anxious types from the suburbs of London with too many tunes and nervous energy trapped in their psyches not to be in this band. Formed in the late summer 2019, the group perfected its lineup in February 2020 and focused the rest of the unprecedented year on writing and recording. Their musical influences are The Beatles, Metallica, Supertramp, U2, Arcade Fire and Queen, to mention a few. They are at thelunarkeys.com and on social media. Hello there. Thanks very much for tuning in. This is Megan Hayes in for Bill Everett with the Underground Edition here on Radio Seagull, online, DAB, mobile and on AM from the lightship Jenny Bainton in Harlingen Harbour. 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And in this update, as well as hearing some great new music and information about the artist, we also have the urban legend of the Dead Professor. And in our Who Said This, I'd like to know who said this. A nice piece of one-upmanship is to festoon your bins with rings. Beard rings, that is. So, who do you think said that? I'll give it to you once again. A nice piece of one-upmanship is to festoon your bins with rings. Beard rings, that is. So, any idea? I'll give you the answer at the end of the show. Music-wise, we have tracks from Jameson Young, Stevie Dupree and the Dudes, The Chris White Experience, a new release from Terrence P. Minogue, and in a moment, Retro Funk.
1: It's the

David Earl Lewis with Here I Go Again. He's a longtime LA rocker, originally from Santo. And David is an independent artist who can be found on YouTube. And we also played Out With The Old by Retrofunk. This started as a tongue-in-the-cheek reference to an impending album from Level 42, which was called Retroglide. Indeed, Retrofunk did a cover of an old Level 42 track and sent it to a friend. It mysteriously ended up on a fan site where all the fans were convinced it was the real deal. So a couple more appeared. Okay, time for another go at our Who Said This? So, who do you think said this? A nice piece of one-upmanship is to festoon your bins with rings. Bird rings, that is. Now, who do you think said that? Once again, a nice piece of one-upmanship is to festoon your bins with rings. Bird rings, that is. You'll get the answer at the end of the show.

That's Whiskey John from Ne Medici, who are a Manchester-based gypsy folk band that play a mixture of Balkan and Irish music. They're a regular on the festival scene, playing in such as Kendall Calling and Why Not, and their material is available on iTunes and Spotify. But now here's a brand new release from Terence P. Minogue featuring Rosemary Chavez, and this is the latest release called Shelter.

0: Mona Augustine and One Love. Now, Mona Augustine is an award-winning Haitian-American musician, composer, artist, and advocate for women and children. He wrote his first song at age 20 and has long been known in Haiti and the Caribbean as a charismatic musician. Now, with more than 100 original songs and compilations with social and sentimental themes, Mona captivates audiences with his beautiful voice and expressive music. 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In a jiffy, Rainbow Maniac.
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0: That's Kestrel from Rainbow Maniac, best described as a young, heavy, psychedelic indie rock band. They're the product of growing up in a world of zero-hour contracts, Wi-Fi charges, and Netflix addiction. Not only do they look good with their suits, turtleneck sweaters, and Chelsea boots, but they also have a great lineup of Connor on vocals, Louis on guitar, Gavin on drums, and Laura on bass. They all come from a working-class background from the South Wales area, and Connor has been described as not unlike the illegitimate love child of Jarvis Cocker and Eminem. And chimeras notwithstanding, you can find them on all social media. Okay, time for another go at our Who Said This? Who do you think said this? A nice piece of one-upmanship is to festoon your bins with rings. Bird rings, that is. I'll give it to you again. A nice piece of one-upmanship is to festoon your bins with rings. Bird rings, that is. Still no idea? I'll tell you at the end of the show. But now it's time for our urban legend, which is called The Dead Professor.
1: A female student taking English at Adelaide University, Australia, was finishing off an assignment that had a deadline of 12 o'clock that night. By the time she had finished, she was running late and had to dash across the campus in the pouring rain to hand her assignment in. The assignment completion box was outside the English department on the sixth floor of a building called Napier Block. By the time she had reached Napier Block, the girl was soaked to the skin. While waiting for the lift to take her up to the sixth floor, she felt increasingly uneasy. The building seemed empty. Even the cleaners had gone home. Napier Block was in complete darkness, although the girl knew that this was to be expected, considering what time of night it was. Although she still couldn't help getting a little spooked. When the student got out of the lift on the sixth floor, she failed to notice that a light was on in a room at the end of the corridor, about seven rooms away from where the assignment completion box was situated. After handing in her assignment, the student pressed the button to call the lift. By the time it had come, she was shivering from the cold and just wanted to go to bed. Just as the lift doors opened, a professor came out of the room at the end of the corridor and turned the light out. When he saw the lift doors open, he ran down the corridor to catch the lift. The student saw him coming and, feeling scared, quickly closed the doors, shouting out, "Sorry, you'll have to take the next one." She knew it was silly, but she felt very vulnerable and uneasy about the situation. The professor looked shocked and distressed. The student felt very guilty, but put this out of her mind as she ran back across the campus. The next day, the student went back to Napier Block to apologize to the professor and explain, but found his door still locked. When she went to the English department and asked where he was, they explained that he had died of a heart attack during the night. Apparently, the heart attack was not a major one, but he had been unable to press the button to call the lift as he had collapsed on the floor. By the time he had been found by the cleaners in the morning, he was already dead. It is said that when you catch the lifts in Napier Block late at night, they will always take you to the sixth floor. Also, if you look in the mirrors at the back of the lift when the doors close, you will see the horrified face of the dead professor. It is also rumored that if you look at Napier Block on a rainy night at exactly 12 o'clock, the lights at the end room of the sixth floor will flash on and off several times as the ghost of the professor vents his

The Chris White Experience with O Doctor, featuring Sparrow. So Chris is the original bass player for the Zombies and one of the newest inductees to the Rock and Roll Hall of Fame. Little is known of his work after 1976, but we're proud to rectify that here. He's at thechriswhiteexperience.com and on social media. Okay then, I asked this question a little earlier. Who said this? A nice piece of one-upmanship is to festoon your own bins with rings. Bird rings, that is. So who do you think said that? One more time. A nice piece of one-upmanship is to festoon your bins with rings. Bird rings, that is. Still haven't got it. Then I'll tell you after we've heard from Stevie Dupree and the Dudes.

Rambling On Into Nashville by Stevie Dupree and the Dudes. The material is best described as Texas roots music with little Louisiana gumbo thrown in for good measure. And they come from Houston. Now, I asked this question at the beginning of the show, who said this? A nice piece of one-upmanship is to festoon your bins with rings. Beard rings, that is. So, who do you think said that? One more time. A nice piece of one-upmanship is to festoon your bins with rings. Beard rings, that is. Still no idea. Well, it was the late Bill Oddie, TV presenter and comedian extraordinaire. We're going to play out now with Jameson Young and Walk the Streets. Jameson has trekked around the Australian outback as well as beating the streets of Melbourne and Sydney. From out there, Jameson has developed a solid and varied body of work. With guitar and notebook in hand, he jots down melodies, ideas and inspirations. Essentially, Jameson is a bit of a musical Jack Kerouac. Before I do go offline, I'd like to thank Bill for reading this week's Urban Legend. He'll be back next week, and if you'd like any of the tracks you've heard in this show or on any other programs here on the station, check the artists out on their various websites and go buy their music. But that is your lot for me, although there is more great tracks to come here on Radio Seagull, so stay exactly where you are. 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So for the moment, from me, Megan Hayes, wherever you're listening in the world, good night, good morning, good evening.

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Hello, good evening, and welcome aboard the Starship Overflow, the home of alternative and underground music. We've also just joined friends and listeners in Harlingen, Holland at Radio Seagull 747 kHz AM. Good evening to you. So, my friends, coming up this evening, it's another 3-hour selection.

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In fact, if it's new and it's hot, you'll hear it right here. But first of all, in order to enjoy this show to its full potential, it's Captain's Orders. Would you mind assuming the position, please?

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This is I Got a Pill.

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Good evening and welcome to the show. They are Event Horizon, making their debut on the program. 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And before them, Elephant Stone returned, I Got a Pill. 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Keeping the new tunes coming at 14 minutes after 10 Central European Time. Let's hear from Diamond Dogs. Back on the show, a track from their forthcoming album. This is called Bad For You.

going to say hello to Paul and Anna in Hampshire tonight. Hello, guys. Going to play that song especially for you. They just said, play us a song, one, two, fussy, so that's what you get. They are the brilliant Better Luck. UA2069, their new single. Facebook.com/BetterLuckBand if you'd like further information on them. Before that, it was Diamond Dogs. Good to have new music from them on the show. That was Bad For You from their new album, Similar Shakes, Different Distortions, which will be out on the 11th of September. All information on Diamond Dogs from wildkingdom.se. So we had a couple of rock tunes there. Let's move back into the alternative indie style with Aaron Lee Tastjan next. This is the Twilight Zone Blues.

Starship Overflow would like to apologize for not playing the nauseating music that most of the inhabitants of your planet listen to. Frankly, I would rather go deaf

sound of new music on a Saturday night, the Starship Overflow. Welcome. That's new music from Coffin, Old Punks, Rather Like Me in fact, and Think Bad. That's their new single out on Padoom through VirginCoffinBand.com is their official website. Before that it was Aaron Lee Tastjan and Twilight Zone Blues, taken from his brand new album Underdog, which we've been featuring tracks from over the last few weeks. If you'd like a copy, BlueElan.com is the place to go. Welcome to the show. So much new music to cram in between now and 1 a.m. Central European Time.

Central European time is 10:35. First up that time round, it was Fickle Hill and Mirrors. That's a new single from American label Sodeh Records. SODEH.ca for all information on them. And you just heard King Kraken and I Am the Apocalypse. That's a new self-released single from them, kingkraken.co.uk, being their official website. Starship Overflow and Radio Seagull on a Saturday night. And although it's a new releases program, it's also good to feature demos from time to time. In fact, anyone that wishes to get their music heard on this show can. You just need to send me some music in. Now, a good friend of mine, Mark, who is a record dealer by trade, also has quite a history in the music business. He's even made a cover version of the Rainbow theme with a stonking remix back in the 1990s. But tonight, I'd like to introduce you to his latest project. The Middlemen are a three-piece from Essex, namely Mark, Saul and James. So let's hear them, The Middlemen and Middleman.

0: making a right royal racket on a Saturday night with Gargant. That's brand new music called Ghost Riders, and it's taken from their new LP called Dead Night Defiance. That's out on the 25th of September, and all information available from fireflash-records.com. And before that, we heard that great demo track, and what a catchy tune it is too. They were Middlemen, who are an Essex band. We heard Middleman, the song. Now, it's not been released, it's just a demo single. 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

So at this point in time, ploughing our way through the alternative releases until 10:30, then halfway through the show, we switch styles and head for the underground. 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Before that, we heard Grub and Shake It, a new single on Wingsing Records, so wingsing.bandcamp.com if you'd like a copy of that. Welcome to the show. It's 10:48 Central European Time with the Starship Overflow. New music from Lowe's, back with a new album, Stranger to You, and from it, Fortress Down.

All your new music under one roof. It's the Starship Overflow, also with Radio Seagull on a Saturday night. And new music from Mason Hill. Great to have them back on the show with Hurricane, their new single out on 7 Hertz Productions, and their website masonhillofficial.com. Before them, the return of Loathe and Fortress Down. That's from their new LP called A Stranger to You. And sharptonerecords.co for all the info on them. Up to the hour we go with one more tune, which comes...

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So we're into the second hour of the show already tonight here at Radio Seagull 747 and the Starship Overflow. That's Ricky Warwick for starters this hour. And Seek Zen Destroy, the new LP Fire and Vengeance, is in the shops on September the 4th and 3ws.earache.com for all information. 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

Just looking at the clock, it's 11 after 11 after 11. Scarlet Tantrum and Rumours, their brand new single, once again from American label Sodeh Records, SODEH.ca, for all info on Scarlet Tantrum. Ricky Warwick before that, it was Everlast and Stones from the new album Embers to the Ashes, out on August the 28th via Marta Inc. and Facebook.com/Everlast Music for all info on them.

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And before them making their debut on the programme came another good band called Sentient Robot. 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Starship Overflow with new music from Yard Act. Yes, the new LP is with us. Here's the single from it.

So we're closing in on the end of the first half of the show and our alternative releases tonight. Those were the Spiders returning to the programme, a new album called Crystal Eyes, and from it, Creature of the Night. Wildkingdom.se for all information on them. And before that, it was Yard Act, Tall Tales, from a great new album called You're Gonna Need a Little Music, out on Republic Records, and their website is yardact.com. The last from the alternative scene coming up right now, and featuring Tommy Aldrich from Whitesnake, no less. It's Tonic Breathe and a new single called Name Dealer.

secrets. How is no secret? Only we confuse the signs. Though it may seem like a riddle, just a puzzle to mankind. But know you well, they stoop to conquer, but not all.

0: There's been many versions of that song over the years, and I really like this new one.
1: Right.
0: Getting the underground scene underway tonight at 10.35, 11.35 in Europe with the Rabbit's Hat. That's taken from the new double album called Wings of Freedom. And there we heard Orion. No release date for that yet, but keep tabs on that, if you will, at www.fallingarecords.com. And you may get a copy sooner than you think. Making their debut on the programme, these are Pindar from an album called Comfort in the Silence, new from Fruits de Mer Records.

as always, the second part of the show includes some essential listening. But this part from the underground. We started very gently with the Rabbit's Hat, didn't we? And then moved into Pindar, spelled P-I-N-H-D-A-R, from Comfort in the Silence, their new album, and Neon Light, available on Friends of the Fish, fruitstomerrecords.com to grab your copy. And they were Warp Transmission from the new album Excess Currents, and This Is Not Our Way. Track I played last week, it's been stuck in my head for every single hour of every single day since. So I had to play it again, really. This is Foots from the new album The Hammer, out on Copper Feast Records, the brilliant Walking Into Walls All Week.

foot again. Entitled Walking Into Walls All Week from their album The Hammer. 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And that wonderful track from Man and Machine. In fact, the title song from their forthcoming 10-inch EP, which will be in the shops on the Friends of the Fish label on September the 26th. 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Up to the hour we go with this.

0: 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It's Radio Seagull and also the Starship Overflow. Central European time is half a minute after midnight.
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I see they're going for the all rock ending. We get there eventually. Valley of the Sun and Whiskey Elf, taken from the new album, The Blacklight Sessions. And that's in the shops on October the 2nd. HeavyPsychSounds.com for all information on them. Now, it's about time we had some new treats from Heavy Psych Sounds, and they've kindly obliged giving us that and also this. These are Dead Meadow and Foundlings from the new album, Lost to Light, in the shops on the 31st of July at Heavy Psych Sounds once again. Yeah.

for some absolutely ancient music for you that time round. 50 years old or more. That's Riverside and Farmer, taken from a brilliant new compilation album. The long-running series of compilations Brown Acid is back with a new album, Brown Acid, the 22nd trip. From it, Riverside and Farmer. That's out on Riding Easy. So, RidingEasyRecords.bandcamp.com. Before them, Dead Meadow and Foundlings from the new album Lost to Light. And that's out on the 31st of July. HeavyPsychSounds.com for all info on Dead Meadow. And as the underground tunes continue, let's hear from Wild Fuzz Trip next up. To their album Fuzz Transmissions and Echoes from the Fuzz Garden.

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That's called Glyph Wave. It's from their new album, Salt on Dust, which I played you a track from on last week's show. Glorial Death Records, start bandcamp.com if you'd like further info on them. Before that, Wild Fuzz Trip, Echoes from the Fuzz Garden, very groovy indeed. The album Fuzz Transmissions, wildfuzztrip.bandcamp.com to get hold of a copy of that. 12:28 Central European Time. The final half hour of the show is approaching. So let's hear from Best Buy Yeltsin to start. This is Pulse from the new album Glumskan Odd Oblivionen.

I love the way that fans can write a song about absolutely anything these days. A fine example, another great groovy track from garage band Heavenly Bodies called Spitting the Pips Out. Yes, a song about apples. From their new album, The Green Hills, fuzzclub.bandcamp.com to grab your copy. Before them, Bess Van Yelsen and Pulse, the new album Glumscan ad Oblivionen. I've been practicing, you see. That's out on the 26th of August at facebook.com/magneticeyerecords for all information on there. It's Hawkwind time for the album Psychedelic Selection, Psy Power.

Well, if I was him, I'm not sure that I'd want everybody to know. But I'd used up all my powers trying to do it in the road. Takes all sorts, I guess. Hawkwind first off with Psy Power from the album Psychedelic Selection. Cherryred.co.uk and Hawkwind there also with Urban Gorilla, taken from the album The Best of Live from 2018, recently reissued on a lovely yellow vinyl platter and again available at cherryred.co.uk. 12:47 Central European Time. Out of Fear. It's Makina.

the awesome sound of the Gnomes, G-N-O-O-M-E-S. And Foreign Agent from the new album, Lucy. Rocketrecordings.bandcamp.com if you'd like to get that on vinyl or download. Before then, Makina, Out of Fear, we heard this time round from the new album Body Transmission. 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So we're out of time for yet another edition of the New Releases Show. 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Once again, between 9 and midnight UK time, 10 and 1 Central European time. 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So from me, Mr. Lee. Until next time.

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0: Many thanks to Leo Lyons for suggesting that we play Big Ted from the Incredible String Band.
1: Yeah, that's lovely. I love that. Oh, that, wow. It's great to hear this old stuff revived, isn't it?
0: You know? Yes.
1: Oh, you can trawl through and there's so many things about pigs in folk, rock, whatever you like, you know, all kinds of traditional music, bluegrass, you name it, there's always somebody going to sing about Parkland.
0: We have now entered into part two of our occasional expose of pigs. There may have been a couple of weeks gap between you hearing the first part of our pig story. We began with the Beatles last time and the mono version of Piggies. This is the stereo mix.

0: Wow.
1: Exactly my words, took them right out of my mouth. Wow.
0: Almost note for note reproduction by Faith No More of the Black Sabbath tune, but very good.
1: No, exceptionally good.
0: We began with Beatles and Piggies in Stereo, and that was Faith No More with War Pigs. Another pigs of a different kind here. This is part two of our occasional series about pigs. You may have missed the first one. It's possibly still available as a podcast at towardtheunknownregion.com. My name is Chris. His name is still Les.
1: Yes. Hi, listener.
0: I see you're still in your comfy armchair, Les.
1: Not the comfy chair.
0: You suggested China Pig from Captain Beefheart. I'm going to play it by somebody else, though, Les.
1: Okay.
0: He had a problem, apparently, with China, I think, because they thought this was an offensive song. And it's actually about a money box pig with a slot in its back. Yeah. If you listen to the words, you'll know it wasn't, but the Chinese apparently took offence. This is a band called Fast and Bulbous, which are words from Captain Beefheart's Trout Mask replica album. The guy in charge of the band is Gary Lucas. He used to be in the Magic Band, apparently. This is his rendition, recorded live, of Captain Beefheart's China Pig.

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by the neighborhood. 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

0: every last note, just when you thought it could get no better, Les.
1: Oh no, that was pretty good. Piggy. Great drums there.
0: Piggy, yeah, the drums weren't they? Yeah. Nothing can stop me now. The Nine Inch Nails. Trent Reznor leading the band, of course, and composing.
1: From the album The Downward Spiral.
0: That's it. The Downward Spiral.
1: I don't think we're going that direction. No, I don't think we are, but you never know.
0: I've got the album after that one. It's called Further Down the Spiral. Even more gloomy than the first album. That wasn't gloomy, was that? That one wasn't gloomy at all. Great. No, no. And we began with Fast and Bulbous, Gary Lucas's Captain Beefheart project, and China Pig. And guesting on vocals was Robin Hitchcock.
1: Yep.
0: Well, lest we be accused of taking ourselves and the music too seriously, too pompous, too pretentious, let us hear the Piglets. You know what this is going to be, don't you, Les?
2: What's he like, Mavis?
3: He's a real tasty geezer.
2: He's great.

0: a slice of cake for you, Les.
1: Wow, yeah. John McRae and Greg Brown. Wow.
0: Cake with, amazing, yeah, with their version of Black Sabbath's War Pigs. And we had a little...
1: Yeah, just looking, there's about 20 different cover versions of that particular track.
0: Yeah. Yes, there's several we could have played. Mm.
1: Yeah.
0: And we had a little interlude with Johnny Reggae from the Piglets.
1: Well, our show wouldn't be right without an interlude of reggae, whether from the Pioneers or whatever.
0: A complete, but that was a complete cash-in single from Jonathan King. The hit Millionaire I played. I got the album. Hit Millionaire comes with a little gold flexi disc as well. How you two can become a millionaire.
1: Yeah.
0: All the times we've played War Pigs, it always reminds me of George Orwell's Animal Farm, which I had to study for O-level at school.
1: I remember reading it.
0: About
1: 1984, and all that stuff. Yeah.
0: Yes, Animal Farm. Initially, it was about the animals taking over the farm, an allegory for the Russian Revolution. I seem to recall from 50 years ago. At the start of the story, four legs are good and two legs are bad, but by the end of the story, the pigs have got greedy, and it becomes four legs good, two legs better.
1: Yes.
0: A maxim for our lives, possibly. Don't get too greedy. Just be happy with what you've got, my friends. War Pigs was originally going to be called Walpurgis, or I'm not sure, Walpurgis or Walpurgis, excuse my ignorance there. And Procol Harum did record a tune called Repent, Walpurgis. It is an instrumental, but it's worth listening.
1: Walpurgis.
0: You could be forgiven for thinking
1: Saint we're Walpurgis.
0: Scraping the bottom of the barrel now.
1: Or Saint Walburger.

0: That was a revelation. I must say, I've not heard them, but wow, I must find out more of them because that was absolutely amazing.
1: Mo.
0: And,
1: Mo.
0: M-O-E. M-O-E. But their fans, just as the other ones were called Deadheads. Well, which band was it that the fellows were called Deadheads?
1: Grateful Dead.
0: That's yeah. Right. Their fans were called Deadheads, and the followers of this band, Mo, became known as the Morons.
1: As you pointed out to me in the little notes we passed to each other under the desk while we're doing the programme, under the metaphorical desk here, you said very prog pig. Yes.
0: Yeah. Quite surprising. There's a sort of like, it's a fusion of a bit Santana, a bit prog, and a bit of, you know, a bit of American Americana all thrown in together. Quite an amazing sound. I'm very impressed.
1: Yeah,
0: that's a new one for me, and I'll just have to find out more.
1: The track.
0: Maybe we can play some more of them.
1: That was called Buster, by the way, and all about a pig that was dreaming to fly. In the previous hour when we did tunes about pigs, I played Green Jelly and Three Little Pigs from a picture disc. And that was the edited, truncated version. I thought it only fair for you to hear the full-blown Three Little Pigs from Green Jelly. This is Crispy.
0: And Les Newman. Or should I just refer myself to Les N? Whichever.
1: Les N and Crispy. Then we'll be a complete mystery, won't we, Les? Even more of a mystery than we already are, my friend. Here we go.

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1: A man's gotta live. 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
2: Walk out with me toward the unknown region, where neither ground is for the feet, nor any path to follow.

The morning of the morning for another Kennedy. He consented in his listen to give ear to their tiny voice and slump across his lobe and drum in the direction of the giver. The worms and decay of his brother quiver at the thought of their food. He was mingled in your voice and wrinkled in your guide when foul like a hawk cut swift across his sky, burying its intention in his innocence, scattering days of hope and tiny optimism into the ground of his surround. Small wonder at the felling of giants, tiny thunder in the disharmony of political swords and kitchen cords. The wards will be full of invalids begging their stay in, as the book and essay of the under and graduate of peace closed in a pool and history of red as thick as man's greed. Oh God, when can we stand straight in our choice?

0: Chris B, where pomposity and pretentiousness know no bounds.
1: Well, Mr. Newman.
2: Well, yeah.
1: Hello. What a fine start that was today, wasn't it?
2: Roger Chapman and family. Wow.
1: The new single's on sale from the 31st of July 1970. It doesn't seem possible. 58 singles this particular week, as you correctly said, suggested their family, The Weaver's Answer. That was from their Strange Band maxi single. Yeah. And then it was Richard Harris, the B-side of his single. It was called Morning of the Morning for Another Kennedy.
2: What was on the A-side?
1: Ballad of a Man Called Horse from the film.
2: Oh, yes.
1: We will play
2: quite
1: that later.
2: A bit different from MacArthur Park.
1: Yeah.
2: About 5 years earlier.
1: I think it was the first time one of his spoken word poems, and he wrote that himself, actually. Morning.
2: Wow.
1: Of the Morning for Another Kennedy. That was good. And then, of course, it was Black Sabbath, and that was the mono single. That's the B-side. The B-side of the Black Sabbath single, and Paranoid's on the A-side. We will be hearing that in a while. Well, hello. This is me, Chris Bent, and him, Les Newman.
2: And it's him, Chris Bent, and me, Les Newman. Greetings, listener. And I hope you're having a good day. Now we're easing out of lockdown. Just trying to think what fashion accessory mask I can wear for going out now. We're going to have to make one something. Oh, I like the one you've got. There's several you've got, haven't there? I thought were quite interesting.
1: I've got a Depeche Mode headscarf or bandana thing, yes. Yeah, I'll probably wear that. I hope they do want one of those ones you can wash that's got Pink Floyd, Dark Side of the Moon.
2: That would be good.
1: The prism, and that'd be good, that would, yeah. Anyway.
2: Got one with the... A child light. I don't know whether you can get them, but it'd be nice to have the prisoner tricycle, you know, the sort of bicycle thing on it would be good.
1: Yeah.
2: Or a man with a... that one where he's got the bars in front of him.
1: Or one that shows the bottom part of the...
2: the King Crimson.
1: King Crimson first album.
2: With
1: the mouth part printed.
2: Oh, that would be really good.
1: Printed over the mask. Let us continue, my friends. We've already played one track from Family Strange Band EP or maxi single. This will be Hung Up Down, which is what I think me and Les are most of the time.

0: Well, I don't remember it being recorded by Cliff Richard, but apparently it was.
1: It was written by Cock and Greenaway, also known as, who masquerade as the Pipkins, which we replayed the other week. But they also recorded it as the Pipkins as well. So it may well be that Fluff may well be in those under a different name.
0: Yes, that was a band called Fluff. Sunny Honey Girl, which means a little bit more to those of us who've holidayed at a place called Hunstanton.
1: In West Norfolk.
0: The only place on the East Coast which faces west. Yeah. You can watch
1: the sunset.
0: See
1: the sunset down.
0: Over the wash.
1: Over the sea.
0: Yeah. And it is known as Sunny Honey, HUNNY, but that was HONEY, Sunny Honey Girl on DJM Records. We also heard Black Sabbath and Paranoid. Oh, that's what started it all off for them, really, wasn't it? I know they'd already had Evil Woman out as a single, which didn't
1: tell you what,
0: lot.
1: You didn't go to any disco without it being played. Black Sabbath, Black Panther, Sun, Paranoid, played everywhere. All when we used to go to the local village hall, they used to hop. They always used to play Black Sabbath's Paranoid there. And wherever you went, any rock disco of anything of any worth always played Paranoid.
0: Paranoid, yeah. We began today with Family and Weaver's Answer, and there was some good use of your cabinet, Leslie.
1: Yeah, the Leslie cabinet. Yeah, it's very good.
0: Well, I've got another one here for you. Chicken Shack on Blue Horizon Records. Wow. Not a single I remember. This is called Sad Clown, and straight away we turn on your Leslie cabinet.

0: They just had a massive hit with their version of House of the Rising Sun.
1: Yes, I was going to say, that was them.
0: That's Frigid Pink and Sing a Song for Freedom on DRAM Records. And we played both sides of Chicken Shack single Sad Clown and Tired Eyes on Blue Horizon, which by now had a red label, despite the name.
1: Christine McVie had left by then to go on to join from Fleetwood Mac.
0: Yes, and she'd had a hit on her own, hadn't she? I'd Rather Go Blind.
1: Yeah, that was with Chicken Shack. That was their best known hit, wasn't it?
0: Yes, which is good you've said that, Les, because sometime in this hour, if I can find it again, there'll be a reggae version of I'd Rather Go Blind. You know, it's as though we've got a script to work from, isn't it, Les?
1: Yeah, they also did a version of Heartbreak Hotel, which was not so much of a hit, but that was released later on in 1970.
0: Well, we will play that in a few weeks' time for you, my friends, out there. But today, our time capsule has landed on Friday the 31st of July 1970. Issue number 340 of the new singles, weekly listing of 45 RPM recordings. Last week, the keen-eared among you will have noticed we kept saying it was Friday the 23rd of July, but that was a misprint by the makers of this list. So we only have to blame it was Francis Anthony Limited, 20 East Hill, St Austell, Cornwall. So if you'd like to complain to them 50 years ago, you're welcome to try it.
1: I wonder if they're still there.
0: I think the company are, but probably not. In fact, I'm pretty certain, well, they were a few years ago, because at 45 Cat, where we get some of our information and images of singles, labels from, someone was having a conversation about them and said they'd written to them asking if they could do reprints of these singles lists, but they weren't able to help
1: at all. Shame.
0: Yes, but we've
1: there's a possibility, maybe we could do reprints of those you've already got.
0: Yes.
1: There is obviously a market out there.
0: If you've just joined us this week, we do this every week. We look back at the new singles from a list that was printed and was available in some record stores, in some of the music press, and sent out to the media. And I've got these lists from the 1st of November 1968 until about the middle of the summer 1974. It begins to deteriorate slightly then, because I began to lose interest in collecting them and more interested and of course by then working a job, probably a motor car to maintain or a motorbike
1: and a lady to maintain as
0: just,
1: well.
0: I just kind of come to that bit. And the girlfriend who would become my wife here by 1976. Oh. We're going to do something different now. We've played some quite heavy prog stuff. This is Genevieve Gilles, G-I-L-L-E-S. I think this is from the soundtrack to a film. This is called Hello Goodbye, but it's not the Beatles track.

0: OSFI research department are in full swing. Let's hear more about that single, Les.
1: Well, it was from a film where Michael Crawford starred in it as an English car salesman. Also starred Kurt Jurgens. You know, it's interesting. I always thought his name was Kurt, and yet when you read through it, it's actually Kurd Jurgens.
0: As in,
1: so that's a surprise. As in lemon curd. That's a surprise.
0: As in the well-known guitar player, Blind Lemon Curd.
1: Dear idea, but it did. Yeah, I don't know what sort of film it was. It was sort of, but he appeared as some sort of car salesman.
0: If he was a car salesman, but some kind of confessions film by the sound of it then. There was a lot of those about, wasn't there?
1: Yeah, there was at that time, yeah.
0: Michael Crawford, would that have been before Some Mothers Do Have Them?
1: No, that was mid-60s, wasn't it? So this would be up. He would have already been in that mode, I think. As I'm sure he was.
0: I remember watching him. I think our children watched him, actually. I'd have thought he was more mid-70s, actually. Anyway, while I leave you to see when Some Mothers Do Have Them first appeared on the television, let us do what we suggested we might do. This is Roy. Let's have a look. This is Roy G. And I'd Rather Go Blind, the one that Christine McVie had the big hit with Chicken, With or Without Chicken Shack.

0: It's All Stars. Those All Stars were kept rather busy, weren't they?
1: Unless they were a session band.
0: There was a lot of All Stars around. That was Rupi Martin's All Stars and Musical Container. Before that, it was King Stitt and Clancy Eccles and the Dynamites on Clandisc Records and Sounds of 70. Not Sounds of the 70s, but Sounds of 70. And we began with Roy G, no doubt, with the All Stars, and I'd Rather Go Blind. And if he paid any royalties to the composer for that, I think he was robbed, because it didn't sound much like I'd Rather Go Blind, except when he picked up his stylophone towards the end and started playing the basic tune.
1: Oh, stylophone. Oh, dear. We all had them.
0: Do you remember the Swinging Soul Machine? With Spooky's Day Off, I think this is a reissue, actually. It's more like a 67 or 68 tune.

0: Norman Greenbaum with Dr. West's Medicine Show and Junk Band. It was called Gondoliers. I think that may well have been a kind of a cash-in single. Somebody realised that they had some material that had featured Norman Greenbaum on it, so they put his name at the front and hoped it would get to the charts.
1: Yeah, because he'd had that big hit previously.
0: Spirit
1: in the Sky, yeah.
0: Yeah, and Les has found out something about why the Swinging Soul Machines tune was called Spooky's Day Off.
1: Yeah, the leader of the Swinging Soul Machine was a guy called Ivan Spooky Groeneveld. So obviously he used his middle name. He then became he formed a duo with Sue Chelner, I think it was, called Spooky and Sue, and had quite a relative success. He had about several albums back in the mid-70s, later in the mid-70s, should I say.
0: Some Dutch cloggy music then it turned out to be. Okay, taking us to the top of the hour, it will be Thunder Company on Columbia Records, and it's written by Brian Bennett, and I think it featured him, and I'm pretty certain Brian was out of the shadows. This is Riding on the Gravy Train. It's what we've been doing for the past 6 months, isn't it, Les, doing this programme?

0: That was Dead Loss, Joe Loss's brother.
1: Do you know, we were just saying, that's the sort of music. There was a guy, he used to come on stage and he used to

0: Monday night tea time of a boiled egg and your little bread soldiers after you'd come home from school.
1: Oh, dear. No, the stuff that used to have on Huey Green's show, that was unbelievable, wasn't it?
0: I should think the best thing was Mary Hopkin, wasn't it?
1: Yeah, she's about the best thing that came out of that.
0: Yeah.

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0: You know, we take potluck every week, but sometimes it's a real privilege. These are the new singles released on the 31st of July, 1970. There were 58 of them this week. That was Julie Covington, Tonight Your Love Is Over. What makes it special is that it was written by Pete Aitken.
1: Right. Clive James went on to become a well-known TV presenter.
0: That's right. So Clive James wrote the lyrics there.
1: Julie Covington actually went on to record the international hit with Don't Cry For Me, Argentina.
0: Yeah, she nearly had a hit with Easy To Be Hard.
1: Yep.
0: I could have been from Hair, but I could be giving fake news out there. Yeah, those lyrics. The silver coins in your pocket are sighing for envy of the moon. Your silent eyes are crying. Yeah, Clive James, who we lost relatively recently.
1: Yeah.
0: I know he had cancer for quite a few years.
1: Yeah, he did. Didn't he live in Cambridge? I'm sure he lived in Cambridge,
0: really?
1: Didn't he?
0: Oh, I know. The greatest gift he gave to us was his television show with Margarita Prakatan. So we might as well listen. Oh, and of course, we started with Family. Strange Band, the title track to their three-track maxi single released on Reprise Records in a picture sleeve. It was a bright red sleeve, and there was the band. And one of them had a coloured-in bright green face. I often wondered why. I often wonder why, of course. This one I'm going to dedicate to me and you, Les. The title of it from Julie Covington, also written by Clive James, If I Had My Time Again.

0: They used to be known as Kaleidoscope, and they changed their name to Fairfield Parlour. They had a hit. Well, I always think it was a hit, but apparently it wasn't. Bordeaux Rosé on the Vertigo record label. That was Just Another Day. We'll play the B-side at a moment, which is a medley of three very short songs. Let's see, we began with Julie Covington and, for me and Les, me, Chris Bent, him, Les Newman, If I Had My Time Again, it was titled.
1: Yes.
0: We'd do it all again.
1: Yeah.
0: As I think you said, you're a week and make the same mistakes. And after Julie, it was English Rose, Yesterday's Hero on Polydor, from a film called Groupie Girl, which you can tell us a little bit more about, I think, Les.
1: Yes. Groupie Girl was basically, I don't know, I can't find the synopsis for the film, but in saying that, English Rose actually starred in the film in minor parts. And also, another one on the soundtrack, which I noticed, was a band called Opal Butterfly. And among the members of the band were none other than Simon King and Lemmy, both of who went on to join Hawkwind.
0: Which,
1: so surprisingly,
0: which no doubt we will play their first single pretty soon, called Hurry on Sundown, I think the title was.
1: I think that was released as a single, wasn't it?
0: It was, yeah. Yes, so I think we've got that delight to look forward to.
1: Yes.
0: And we also heard Brainchild with Autobiography. I don't think we know much about...
1: I think we mentioned them the other day, I believe. I think we did it last week or the week before.
0: I think
1: we played something from them.
0: I think we talked about it, but we didn't play it in the actual programme. That's what you've...
1: No.
0: We see, we sometimes have pre-meeting meetings.
1: Oh, that's what it was.
0: We would discuss what...
1: I know I'd researched it previously.
0: We would discuss what we might be playing the following week. So a little bit of planning, I suppose a little bit of planning goes into this program sometimes, but mainly it is done on the hoof, because you could not script what me and Les are doing. My voice has been going for the past couple of weeks, hasn't it? Oh well, never mind. Fairfield Parlour, we'll play the other side of that Vertigo single now. This was their last single, apparently. This is going to be three short tracks: Karaminda, I Am All the Animals, and Song for You.

0: country. Well,
1: do you know, singles were often looked down upon. All album stations appeared and singles got neglected. But often we find, as in the case of that Vertigo single, it didn't appear on the LP. So if you didn't buy the single, my friends, or get a chance to hear it on some jukebox, which is highly unlikely, I feel, there. So that could be the first time you and I and Les have heard that one.
0: Oh, yeah, I've never heard that.
1: No, I had not either. And I was a real head in the day.
0: Yes,
1: as was Les. I know that. Yeah, that.
0: Interesting. There was parts of that that reminded me of early Genesis, I thought. Because back in the day, I mean, we were both heads. We watched, we copied copies of Sounds under our shoulder, you know. We listened to that
1: With our long flowing greatcoats on. Yes.
0: Yeah, and granddad t-shirts were tied into knots and thrown into a vat of dye.
1: And our loon pants.
0: Usually purple or something obscure colours like that.
1: Do you know, I had a gorgeous pair of loon pants. They were they were sort of navy blue with yellow stars all over them. I did look a dandy.
0: I remember going to London and I got a pair of those flares, you know, the big flares, velvet crust flares, right? They were greeny colour, or blue or black.
1: Yeah, I had some green crushed velvet. They looked like a carpet. It looked like I was wearing a carpet. Yes. It was so thick.
0: With the large flared bottoms on them, bell bottoms. Dear, oh dear. Oh. They say the 70s were the time that style forgot. Yeah. But I don't know now.
1: I think you're so right there, Les. Yeah, Fairfield Parlour, Karen Minder, and whatever else I said it was on the B-side of this. So, Carrie Minder, I Am All the Animals, and Song for You. I've got a song for you now, Les. I know you're going to rock to this one. It's the B-side of Mayfield's Mule single. The A-side was fairly forgettable, but the B-side, My Way of Living, on Parlophone Records. Let us rock.

0: We've been listening to Duncan Brown, a single on Bell Records, and Resurrection Joe. We also heard, we began with Mayfield's Mule and My Way of Living.
1: Wow, can you believe that was the voice of Andy Scott?
0: No.
1: Well, that's what it comes up with.
0: I'm pretty certain he was with Mayfield's Mule at one time, but does that growling voice really sound
1: like sweet? No, I don't know.
0: Man who's saying you can't push Willie where Willie won't go.
1: No, I don't.
0: And after that, on Parlophone Records. And after
1: Blockbuster.
0: And after Mayfield's Mule. With Andy Scott, or not Andy Scott, we played Skyline Pigeon, an Elton John tune, Deep Feeling with the name of the band, continuing the reference to Elton John with a band called Cochise. Stuart Brown is on the vocals, and he grew up with Elton John, and he sang he had at least one single out singing an Elton John tune, possibly one that Elton hadn't sung himself. We also had Mick Grabham, who eventually was with Procol Harum and Foreigner, and Mick Grabham had come from the band Plastic Penny. So, and I think BJ Cole was also with this band, Cochise. Unfortunately, on United Artists Records, they somehow managed to destroy 59th Street Bridge Song, Feeling Groovy. You would not think you could do a heavy rock version of Feeling, but our friend Cochise managed it.

0: Who is that?
1: Oh, all fluffy slippers and little cute kittens, wasn't it, that tune?
0: Part
1: of this game, they were called Honeydew, and it was the first single on Argo Records, AFW 101. I often wonder what record labels, their catalogue numbers, what did AFW stand for? Obviously the A was Argo. FW Woolworths, perhaps.
0: Probably.
1: Before that, it was Richard Harris, Ballad of a Man Called Horse on Stateside Records. And we began with Cochise and their incredibly hard rock version of Feeling Groovy.
0: Cochise, an interesting band.
1: And if they paid any royalties for that, they were robbed, because it sounded nothing like the 59th Street Bridge song. Yeah, Cochise, Rose from the Ashes of Plastic Penny with Mick Grabham.
0: Mick Grabham went on to join Folk of Harm, of course.
1: Yeah, and Foreigner, and BJ
0: Wilson.
1: Cole, and Stuart Brown, as we said, on vocals. Yep. He'd been with Elton John, or been a friend of Elton John. Well, Les, it is time for us to say goodbye to the listener once again.
0: Incredible.
1: It's time to squeeze.
0: Where did we find all this stuff?
1: It's time to squeeze out of the porthole.
0: Hello.
1: 31st of July 1970 is what you've been listening to. We've been playing the new singles. That is our inspiration. It is our playlist. And I, trust me, I don't do playlists. But that's what we do each week. We spend at least 2 hours picking the singles that came out each week, and this was the week when 58 singles were released. It was issue number 340. You can go and look it up in the British Library. You may find some of these singles lists, although apparently they don't have a full set themselves. So,
0: okay. Interesting. This could be this, you know, for the soundtrack to the lives of many of our listeners at that time.
1: I think if anyone was a teenager or in their 20s in 1970, then this is essential listening. So spread the word, my friends. There are people out here who sympathise with you and have got and whose heads are still stuck with these unmemorable songs.
0: Because heard some at that time, because it could have changed, it could have influenced my life forever.
1: Yeah.
0: You know, I could have gone a totally different direction had I heard some of these.
1: Thunder Company may have been well remembered and played every day on these 60s, 70s radio stations. Genevieve could have been a great female artist. Not that she wasn't a great female artist, although I think you did a bit of gossiping to me, but she was apparently only in the film because she was a mistress of the film director, was it?
0: Daniel F. Zanuck, who actually produced The Longest Day, I think was one of his most famous films. But he actually produced that film with the view of her starring in it, had he done with several of his other mistresses.
1: Well, it's one way to get to know somebody, isn't it? Okay, well, thanks for listening once again. I'm going to leave you with the Upsetters. Last time, Les was alluding to Italian reggae. Well, this one is called Cipriano, and this could be Spanish reggae. And, of course, it is a Lee Scratch Perry composition and production. And if you'd like to join us in the podcast, which we do most weeks because we've got far too many tracks to play for you, you could well hear Tommy James, Crowfoot, Arcade with a K, and Bob Dylan, amongst others. So it's time to say, be seeing you, Les.
0: Be seeing you, and we'll see you next time, listener.

0: as in Cipriano. Hey.
1: El Reggae.
0: El Reggae. As Les has pointed out to us. Yes, it was more Spanish. It was more Spanish than Italian, wasn't it, I think, today? On Upsetter Records, I've got so many arrows. Yes, we then moved on to Tommy James, Ball and Chain, and followed by Crowfoot and California Rock and Roll on the Paramount record label. Not many singles on Paramount. It makes you wonder, was it part of some film? Wigwam from Self Portrait, I believe.

0: skinhead a bash them. That was Claudette on Grape Records. And now it really is time to say we have had enough. And this one, this last one, I suspect it was something to do with Tony Blackburn, who had Arnold. I remember Arnold, his dog, but I don't remember Gerald. There he was.
1: Gerald the Pixie.
0: With My Friend the Blackbird on Philips Records. Goodbye, my friends. Goodbye.
1: Bye-bye, children. Bye-bye.

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Hello and welcome to another edition of Weekend Extra here on Radio Seagull. Thanks to Chris B for the last 3 hours of fine music. My name is Adrian. The Rolling Stones started us up this hour. Microsoft paid $3 million for the first few notes of the track to use it as an opening sound when Windows 95 started up. It was the first time the Rolling Stones allowed a company to use one of their songs in an advertising campaign. Coming up in this hour, Skylark, Klaatu, Heart and Led Zeppelin, to name just a few. But first, Bob Dylan with a track from his Highway 61 Revisited album that was released in 1965. This is Like a Rolling Stone.

I could not resist playing that one. That was the Rolling Stones version of Like a Rolling Stone. The Stones had rehearsed the track for many years before they finally decided to play it in public. That was 30 years after Bob Dylan released the song. It was quite unusual for the Rolling Stones to do a cover, but as Keith Richards said, it was time. Next is Skylark. And no, I'm not going to play Wildflower. I recently heard this track on Leo van der Hoet's programme, who you might remember as being a presenter on Radio North Sea International in the early 70s. From Skylark's first album, I will play two tracks back to back, Sweet for My Lady and I'll Have to Go.

tired, you know? I've been working hard, you know? And...

was a recent release by the Bank Street Martyrs called Ghosts of Govan Drive. Before that, another new release by Papa Satch called The Long Road. Next, Aklatu. They were a Canadian rock group formed in 1973 by the duo of John Walashuk and Dee Long. After recording two non-charting singles, the band added drummer Terry Draper to the lineup. In Canada, the band is notable for several hits, including California Jam, Calling Occupants of Interplanetary Craft, and Knee Deep in Love. I am going to play three tracks from their second album, which was called Hope. Here are The Loneliest of All Creatures, Prelude, and So Said the Lighthouse Keeper. Sit back, relax, and enjoy this wonderful music.

very lonely star creatures in the universe. Indeed, I am an habit after man. For having witnessed mass destruction like you never dreamed and worse, I fear I shall bear witness.

Well, that's about it for me. I hope you enjoyed the music I played for you. There are two more tracks to come. First are Anne and Nancy Wilson, better known as the band Heart. Along with Jason Bonham on drums, they played Stairway to Heaven as a tribute for Led Zeppelin at the Kennedy Center back in 2012. And Led Zeppelin will say thank you themselves. Stay tuned to Radio Seagull. Dave Fox will be with you after the top of the hour. Ta-da!

Well, hello and welcome along. 2 hours of great music here on Seagull with me, Foxy, on your radio. Getting us started, of course, Ozzy Osbourne and Breaking All the Rules, which he did. That one, Little Feat, with a little track called Gin and Juice. Here's the Drive-By Truckers and Ramon Casino.

drive-by truckers with Ramona Cassino. I like that one. Which is a lot I like. Let's have some Kiss and Take Me Down Below. Down the engine room, eh? We haven't got an engine. Not on the Jenny Baton, anyway. Because it's a light ship. It doesn't need an engine to go anywhere.

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And don't give me your life. Before that, Kiss and Take Me Down Below. And before that, the Drive-By Truckers. Up next, here's Jonathan Wilson and Desert Raven.

Well, the show isn't actually over just because they're leaving the bandstand. And the reason for this is that I haven't done this in a very, very long time. 38 years, in actual fact. I'll bring my old mate to the bandstand right now. So I'm going to do a little old-time stuff for you. Eric Clapton.

0: Well, when they finish clapping, we'll have John Mayall and Eric Clapton with No Big Hurry, and they're in no big hurry to get started.
1: All right. Okay, we're going to do some music now. This one is called No Big Hurry.

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Motley Crue, White Trash Circus. Before that, The Flaming Lips and Silver Trembling Hands. And Eric Clapton and John Mayall before that with No Big Hurry. It's ZZ Top, Giving Up.

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into part two. It's gone quicker. Start off with Northwood and Let Me Out. That one, Midnight Oil and Rising Seas. Here's Nazareth, Lady Luck.

for Jethro Tull and Acres Wild, Kayak before that, and The Whisper, or A Whisper. 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

it's heaven and hell. And falling off the edge of the world. Yeah, you'd have a job doing that, I think. Before that, Scorpion's Child and Acid Roulette. And before that, Jethro Tull with Acres Wild. Here's the darkness. Love on the Rocks.

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Up next, Placebo and the 2008 version of I Know.

That's One Republic and Good Life. Well, that's about it. One more to get in. Because we don't play ads, we can get the more tracks in. Good, isn't it? Join me in the week for Seagull Country, if you possibly like that music. Or even if you don't, you might like get to like it. And I'm here next week, of course, with another couple of hours of great music. Phil Collins will take us out. Just another story. Till next week, have a good week. Stay safe. Bye-bye.

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0: Time for some new music. Got a couple of recently released singles to hand. We'll hear from Low Tide Theory, that's the name of the band, after this one by Daryl Higham. It's called Turn Around and Go.

New music for you on Radio Seagull. That was Low Tide Theory and a track called Crash, which they've released as a single, as has Daryl Higham and his single Turn Around and Go.

time to go soft rocking, or as we say here on Radio Seagull, rock the boat gently. Sit back and relax, and I'll play you three tracks, including some slow blues, a little smooth jazz, and a chill-out track. We'll start with Willie Dixon and Memphis Slim, who are sitting here crying the blues.

David Oniani winding up our three in a row soft rocking spot with Angel A. It's on the album One More Time. The one in the middle came from Joe Sample, The Road Less Travelled. It's on his Ashes to Ashes album. And we started off with Willie Dixon and Memphis Slim from the album Willie's Blues, sitting here crying the blues. We'll go soft rocking in the next hour right here on Radio Seagull.

0: from their album Music for Men, that's Gossip and Heavy Cross. Before that, The Cure, I'm sure you were singing along with that one. 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
0: 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We'll hear from Lucy Tay after this one by the band Least We've Got Shoes.

0: Couple of recently released singles for you there on your commercial free radio Seagull. Lucy Tay and The Hell I Do. Before it, Cinderella from Least We've Got Shoes.
1: Paul Stiles.

0: Three from your charts this week, back in 1962. Gilly Come Lately, Brian Hyland, Elvis with That Good Luck Charm, and down in Palisades Park, Freddie Cannon. 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We're on our way up to the top of the hour, but stick around, I'll be back in no time at all. But for now,
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0: How about something from Peter 118? Released this as a single recently. It's called This Town.

let's go soft rocking towards the halfway point in this hour. Sit back and relax, and I'll play you three tracks, including some slow blues, a little smooth jazz, and a chill out track. Let's start with Hash Brown and the Brown Tones with Blues for April Green.

0: Eric Driven winding up our three in a row soft rocking spot there with a track called Time Passenger. You'll find it on the album Golden Lounge. The one in the middle came from Everett Harp, all jazzed up, from the album My Inspiration. And we started off with Hash Brown and the Brown Tones, Blues for April Green. And that's on an album called Have Some Fun. We'll go soft rocking in the weeks ahead right here on Radio Seagull.
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0: Time for some new music. Got a couple of recently released singles to hand. We'll hear from Stephen Faulkner after this one by Mayor. It's called Confusion.

0: New music on Radio Seagull from Stephen Faulkner, I Do Still Believe. And before it, Mayo with Confusion.
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0: Three from your charts this week back in 1972. Joined together The Who, Alice Cooper with School's Out, and Silver Machine, Hawkwind. OK, that's it for today from me, Paul Stiles, but I'll be back next Saturday at 6, and you can join me at 12 on Thursday for music from the UK blues scene. 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

0: Once from a band called the Lunar Keys, who are four anxious types from the suburbs of London with too many tunes and nervous energy trapped in their psyches not to be in this band. Formed in the late summer 2019, the group perfected its lineup in February 2020 and focused the rest of the unprecedented year on writing and recording. Their musical influences are The Beatles, Metallica, Supertramp, U2, Arcade Fire and Queen, to mention a few. They are at thelunarkeys.com and on social media. Hello there, thanks very much for tuning in. This is Megan Hayes in for Bill Everett with the Underground Edition here on Radio Seagull, online, DAB, mobile and on AM from the lightship Jenny Bainton in Harlingen Harbour. 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And in this update, as well as hearing some great new music and information about the artist, we also have the urban legend of the Dead Professor. And in our Who Said This, I'd like to know who said this. A nice piece of one-upmanship is to festoon your bins with rings. Beard rings, that is. So, who do you think said that? I'll give it to you once again. A nice piece of one-upmanship is to festoon your bins with rings. Beard rings, that is. So, any idea? I'll give you the answer at the end of the show. Music-wise, we have tracks from Jameson Young, Stevie Dupree and the Dudes, The Chris White Experience, a new release from Terrence P. Minogue, and in a moment, Retro Funk.
1: It's the

David Earl Lewis with Here I Go Again. He's a longtime LA rocker, originally from Santo. And David is an Independent Chic reference to an impending album from Level 42, which was called Retro Glide. Indeed, Retro Funk did a cover of an old Level 42 track and sent it to a friend. It mysteriously ended up on a fan site where all the fans were convinced it was the real deal. So a couple more appeared. Okay, time for another go at our Who Said This? So who do you think said this? A nice piece of one-upmanship is to festoon your bins with rings. Bird rings, that is. Now, who do you think said that? Once again, a nice piece of one-upmanship is to festoon your bins with rings. Bird rings, that is. You'll get the answer at the end of the show.

That's Whiskey John from Ne Medici, who are a Manchester-based gypsy folk band that play a mixture of Balkan and Irish music. They're a regular on the festival scene, playing in such as Kendall, Calling, and Why Not, and their material is available on iTunes and Spotify. But now here's a brand new release from Terence P. Minogue featuring Rosemary Chavez, and this is the latest release called Shelter.

0: Mona Augustine and One Love. Now, Mona Augustine is an award-winning Haitian American musician, composer, artist, and advocate for women and children. He wrote his first song at age 20 and has long been known in Haiti and the Caribbean as a charismatic musician. Now, with more than 100 original songs and compilations with social and sentimental themes, Mona captivates audiences with his beautiful voice and expressive music. 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In a jiffy, Rainbow Maniac.
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0: That's Kestrel from Rainbow Maniac, best described as a young, heavy, psychedelic indie rock band. They're the product of growing up in a world of zero-hour contracts, Wi-Fi charges, and Netflix addiction. Not only do they look good with their suits, turtleneck sweaters, and Chelsea boots, but they also have a great lineup of Connor on vocals, Louis on guitar, Gavin on drums, and Laura on bass. They all come from a working-class background from the South Wales area, and Connor has been described as not unlike the illegitimate love child of Jarvis Cocker and Eminem. And chimeras notwithstanding, you can find them on all social media. Okay, time for another go at our Who Said This? Who do you think said this? A nice piece of one-upmanship is to festoon your bins with rings. Bird rings, that is. I'll give it to you again. A nice piece of one-upmanship is to festoon your bins with rings. Bird rings, that is. Still no idea? I'll tell you at the end of the show. But now it's time for our urban legend, which is called The Dead Professor.
1: A female student taking English at Adelaide University, Australia, was finishing off an assignment that had a deadline of 12 o'clock that night. By the time she had finished, she was running late and had to dash across the campus in the pouring rain to hand her assignment in. The assignment completion box was outside the English department on the sixth floor of a building called Napier Block. By the time she had reached Napier Block, the girl was soaked to the skin. While waiting for the lift to take her up to the sixth floor, she felt increasingly uneasy. The building seemed empty. Even the cleaners had gone home. Napier Block was in complete darkness, although the girl knew that this was to be expected, considering what time of night it was. Although she still couldn't help getting a little spooked. When the student got out of the lift on the sixth floor, she failed to notice that a light was on in a room at the end of the corridor, about seven rooms away from where the assignment completion box was situated. After handing in her assignment, the student pressed the button to call the lift. By the time it had come, she was shivering from the cold and just wanted to go to bed. Just as the lift doors opened, a professor came out of the room at the end of the corridor and turned the light out. When he saw the lift doors open, he ran down the corridor to catch the lift. The student saw him coming and, feeling scared, quickly closed the doors, shouting out, "Sorry, you'll have to take the next one." She knew it was silly, but she felt very vulnerable and uneasy about the situation. The professor looked shocked and distressed. The student felt very guilty, but put this out of her mind as she ran back across the campus. The next day, the student went back to Napier Block to apologize to the professor and explain, but found his door still locked. When she went to the English department and asked where he was, they explained that he had died of a heart attack during the night. Apparently, the heart attack was not a major one, but he had been unable to press the button to call the lift as he had collapsed on the floor. By the time he had been found by the cleaners in the morning, he was already dead. It is said that when you catch the lifts in Napier Block late at night, they will always take you to the sixth floor. Also, if you look in the mirrors at the back of the lift when the doors close, you will see the horrified face of the dead professor. It is also rumored that if you look at Napier Block on a rainy night at exactly 12 o'clock, the lights at the end room of the sixth floor will flash on and off several times as the ghost of the professor vents his

The Chris White Experience with O Doctor, featuring Sparrow. So Chris is the original bass player for the Zombies and one of the newest inductees to the Rock and Roll Hall of Fame. Little is known of his work after 1976, but we're proud to rectify that here. He's at thechriswhiteexperience.com and on social media. Okay then, I asked this question a little earlier. Who said this? A nice piece of one-upmanship is to festoon your own bins with rings. Bird rings, that is. So who do you think said that? One more time. A nice piece of one-upmanship is to festoon your bins with rings. Bird rings, that is. Still haven't got it. Then I'll tell you after we've heard from Stevie Dupree and the Dudes.

Rambling On Into Nashville by Stevie Dupree and the Dudes. The material is best described as Texas roots music with little Louisiana gumbo thrown in for good measure. And they come from Houston. Now, I asked this question at the beginning of the show, who said this? A nice piece of one-upmanship is to festoon your bins with rings. Beard rings, that is. So, who do you think said that? One more time. A nice piece of one-upmanship is to festoon your bins with rings. Beard rings, that is. Still no idea. Well, it was the late Bill Oddie, TV presenter and comedian extraordinaire. We're going to play out now with Jameson Young and Walk the Streets. Jameson has tracked around the Australian outback as well as beating the streets of Melbourne and Sydney. From out there, Jameson has developed a solid and varied body of work. With guitar and notebook in hand, he jots down melodies, ideas and inspirations. Essentially, Jameson is a bit of a musical Jack Kerouac. Before I do go offline, I'd like to thank Bill for reading this week's Urban Legend. He'll be back next week, and if you'd like any of the tracks you've heard in this show or on any other programs here on the station, check the artists out on their various websites and go buy their music. But that is your lot for me, although there is more great tracks to come here on Radio Seagull, so stay exactly where you are. 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You can catch Bill next with the Technicolor Dreams on Wednesday, Thursday and Friday. So for the moment, from me, Megan Hayes, wherever you're listening in the world, good night, good morning, good evening. The young-

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8 p.m. Central European Time. Hello, good evening, and welcome aboard the Starship Overflow, the home of alternative and underground music. We've also just joined friends and listeners in Holland at Radio Seagull 747 AM. Good evening to you. I'm really looking forward to this evening, as coming up tonight, we continue our quest towards 40 years of broadcasting in December, and in the first half of the show, selected tracks from the prog rock library from the 60s and 70s, and in the second half, some forgotten songs from the underground and festival scene. So, my friends, take a deep breath, as it's time to assume the position.

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1: Cast your mind back to 1970.

So as we roll on through the months, I'm endeavouring to kind of capture each of the different music types that we've covered over the years here at Starship Overflow. Tonight, the turn of prog rock from the late 60s and early 70s. And what a start to the show. A great track indeed. The albums, well, they were both just wonderful. There were only two from the band Dust. And that was Stone Woman from their self-titled debut album of 1970, released by Kama Sutra Records. So welcome to the show. I promise you some wonderful music tonight with me, Mr. Lee, right here at your favourite station. Let's hear from Wishbone Ash.

could listen to classic music like this all night long. How about you? I have my old pal in crime, Cosmic Ken, to thank for that track. As when Ken passed, I was given part of his record collection. That was an album that was in there. Thank you, Ken. Three Man Army and Butter Queen. The album was called A Third of a Lifetime from 1971, recorded on Pegasus Records. And before that, Wishbone Ash with Jailbite from Pilgrimage of 1971. So glad I got to see this band. At least once, anyway. Golden Earring. To 1970 once more from their self-titled LP. And the great song, Big Tree, Blue Sea.

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0: Oh, so that's how it's done.

and they were the Nova Local. From an LP called Nova One, released in 1968 by Decca. That was called And I Remember. And before them, Golden Earring, of course, Big Tree Blue Sea from their self-titled LP back in 1970. As we do the prog rock right here tonight at Radio Seagull and the Starship Overflow, 25 minutes after the hour. My featured band tonight from Switzerland are Crocodile. The first from them, this is Marzipan.

Well, unfortunately, I've got the wrong track there, as it appears the track listing is wrong on the CD, so I'm going to try that again. Do bear with me. Apologies there, Crocodile from Getting Up for the Morning of 1972. This is Marzipan.

You know, it's like being in my 20s again, sitting here in a pirate radio studio. Those certainly were the days. A band I used to love and played a lot, they were Hudson Ford and Mechanics, from their album called Worlds Collide of 1975, released by A&M. Before that, the first from my featured band tonight, who are Crocodile from Switzerland. We heard Marzipan, and that was from their album Getting Up for the Morning, released in 1972 by Bellaphon. So let's chill just for a moment. Lovely old version of Tobacco Road. This is Rare Earth, taking us to 1969. The album Get Ready.

I don't know about you, I'm just away with the music. How times have changed. That was Rory Gallagher. I'm Not Awake from 1971. His classic album, Juice. And before that, Rare Earth, a great version of Tobacco Road from the album Get Ready, released in 1969. 9:48 in the UK, that's 10:48 in Europe. This is the Starship Overflow with Radio Seagull. Good evening.

Apparently we're blasting out at Truffle Towers. Hope we're blasting out where you are too. Hello to Michael Dabral from Clitheroe, who wants to say hello to Simon, Raj, Sheldon, Mel and Dinsha. Thank you very much for your email. Most appreciated. Nothing but praise in that. I shall have to send you a praiseful email back.

awesome Paladin from 1971 from their self-titled album, and we heard Bad Times. Well, we're coming up to the top of the hour ID in 5 minutes. The next song is 9 minutes long, so I won't be giving an ID at the top of the hour symbol, really. Let's hear from Crocodile once more. My featured band tonight, they come from Switzerland. This was from their self-titled LP of 1969, song called Dabble in Om, which I shall play especially for Frenchie tonight. Though I fear that back in the day, he more than dabbled in Om.

second tonight from my featured artist Swiss band Crocodile. Try and squeeze in a third if we can within this first half hour. Crocodile and Dabble in Om from their self-titled album released by Liberty Records back in 1969. This is Radio Seagull 747 kHz AM, together with the Starship Overflow this Saturday night.

for a few more choice tunes to see out the first half of the programme until half past the hour. Two great songs there. That was Thunder Duck and Mountain by the Moon from their self-titled album of 1972. Never actually released, just an acetate disc. And before them it was the Yellow Pages' Devil Woman from their album Volume 1, released by Uni Records back in 1969. So coming next, what do we got next? Ah, yes, it's Uriah Heep. I should have known from the keyboards, really. To an album called Very Heavy, Very Humble from 1970. A classic from the Vertigo label, Uriah Heep and Dreammare.

For those of you old enough to remember the pirate ships on the North Sea, I'm sure you know that old tune. Skip Bifferty from 1967 on 45, song called On Love, released by RCA Victor. And before them, Uriah Heep and Dream Mare from Very Heavy, Very Humble, released by Vertigo back in 1970. The last from my featured album, Croco.

We're almost through our selection of prog rock tonight. Still to come, though. We have an hour and a half of space rock, psych and festival bands. All on the way in the next hour and a half through till 1 a.m. Central European time. Music from Crocodile, my featured artist from Switzerland, Blue Flashing Circle, from their album Swamp, released in 1970 by Liberty Records. And that's the last from them. Rainy.

previous song from Skip Bifferty, I'm going to dedicate especially to my old friend Dave Onley down there in Surrey. Hello, old friend. Let's have some Skin Alley next on the show from their self-titled album, Living in Sin.

one of my favourite bands from the late 60s, early 70s. In fact, that very LP, which is the first, the self-titled album from Skin Alley of 1969, I've been looking for on vinyl for so long, I've virtually given up. So if you have one, sell it to me at a very high price, as I'm your man. Skin Alley there from the CD copy, as I don't have an album, from 1969. And we heard Living in Sin. Before them, the last from my featured band, Crocodile, Flashing Blue Circle from the album Swamp. This is the Starship Overflow, the home of alternative and underground music this Saturday night. Also with our friends at Harding and Holland, Radio Seagull 747 kHz AM. Good evening. Let's hear from Eloy, Illuminations.

0: when I was first introduced to that wonderful album by a guy called Ivor the Driver, who used to be an Overflow DJ way back in 1987. So wherever you are, Ivor, I thank you. Last I heard, he was in Southampton some years ago, so whether he still is, who knows? That's Eloy and Illumination from the album Colours of 1980. And so at 11:33, it's time to head for the underground.
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0: I hope you're ready to journey through time and space.

Starship Overflow and Radio Seagull with Brotherhood of the Machine from 2020 from a free EP given away on Bandcamp called Howl Around. We heard Time and Space. Let's hear from the Marble Sheep next up, a band that used to send me albums back in around 10-15 years ago. This album's called for Demolition of a Spiritual Framework, and from it, Old Fish.

the lovely 90s sound of Osric Tentacles, Cat DNA from the album Become the Other, released in 1995. And before that, we heard from The Marble Sheep, a band that was signed to Germany's Führen von Wirsig record label, and Old Fish was the song. The album was called for Demolition of a Spiritual Framework, and as it was signed, that was released in the mid-90s also. So more music, it's off to festival land with Craig High and the Chaos Surfers next from 2018. Track called Astronauts.

Well, Craig High, a well-known festival figure, has had many, many bands over the years. I particularly like that one, though. From 2018, they were called the Chaos Surfers, and from Chaos Over Karma, that was Astronauts. And I'm looking forward to my usual nonsensical conversation with Craig in a field next weekend. Looking forward to that, mate.

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2024. And now, it's Hawkwind time to 1990, live in Nottingham, Damnation Alley.

0: So taking you back through the archives tonight. Lots of old stuff from days gone by. That's Hawkwind from 1990, live in Nottingham, the album, and Damnation Alley. Good evening to Bex. Sorry to hear your night was cut short tonight, Bex. At least you had Emma for company. If you'd like to send us a message tonight, then you're most welcome to do so out there. Here are the details. Radio Seagull.
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1: 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So Beck says you've had a rotten night. I'm going to play this for you. My buddies Nuclei, here they are.

Starship Overflow would like to apologize for not playing the nauseating music that most of the inhabitants of your planet listen to. Frankly, I would rather go deaf

21 minutes after midnight in Central Europe. Second message in from Bex. Apparently Emma is on the verge of giving up. I wouldn't do that, Emma. Do stay with us. You're going to get an education. I'll promise you that. Tell her, Bex. Music there from Trevo and Land Soon from their album Sinking Creation of 2022. Marvellous stuff. And Trevo, in fact, have a brand new album on the way to be released on October the 2nd called Wasteland, out on Fuzz Club Records. And it's the most amazing space rock album I've ever heard. So don't miss out on that when it comes out on October the 2nd from Trevo. Now, before then, we heard from Nuclei taking us back to their demo, a four-track demo from 2008. And the song called Sometimes. The Starship Overflow, your home of alternative and underground music. Here with you at Radio Seagull, 747 AM, every Saturday night between 9 and midnight UK time, 10 and 1 in Europe. As we hear from Astrolasia next. To their album Pitched Up at the Edge of Reality, just around the corner from the local Tandoori. Honestly, that's what it's called, from 1993, Celestial Ocean.

First up, Astralisia, Celestial Ocean, from the album Pitched Up at the Edge of Reality, just around the corner from the local Tandoori, released in 1993 on Magic Eye. And they were Citrus Citrus, an album I've only been playing since last December, January, when it was released. Their latest album, In the Belly of the Eternal Draw, out on Echodelic, Citrus Citrus and Sushi Sushi. Five minutes to go with me, Mr. Lee, here at the Starship Overflow, the first of two from North of England band Cromlech, with their song Earth Energies.

marvellous band from the north of England called Kromlek, K-R-O-M and L-E-K. First up, Earth Energies from their album Collective Conscious of 2001, followed there by Top of the Tour, taken from their album Psychedelic.com. Both of those albums have been reissued now and are available once more at fallingarecords.com if you'd like a copy. Sadly, the band are no longer together, but do have five or six great albums, all worth checking out, so bear that in mind. Let's move on with some more old music that's certainly groovy music from back in 2011, sent to us by 4-0 Records. Fred Laird's band, The Earthling Society, their album called Stations of the Ghost and the brilliant Dark Horizons.

A big hello to Steve, who's just wobbled back from the pub with Carl and says to tell Carl he's a Wazzock. Do they really still use that word? I mean, what is a Wazzock anyway? Is that is it perhaps a Brummy term? I'll have to ask my mate in Coventry. He'll know. Wazzock. I've not heard that used in years, honestly. So some gong. Couldn't resist getting close, you know, getting excited. Mantyville from the new album Bright Spirit. Out now on K-Scope. All information, as always, from planetgong.co.uk. And before them, it was the Earthling Society, Dark Horizons from Stations of the Ghost. That's what, of the year 2011. So that's about it from me, Mr. Lee. Next Saturday, you can enjoy the music provided for you by my cardboard cutout. I hope he's better than I am. Leaving you this week with one final tune, which comes from the late Pete Bingham, our old friend, with Sendelica. Here they are. This is Motoric Jam, lifted from the wonderful live album called Live at Crabstock Wiles 2014 and released by Friends of the Fish through Fruits de Mer Records. So from me, Mr. Lee, until next time, have a jolly weekend. Take care and take it easy.

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0: Many thanks to Leo Lyons for suggesting that we play Big Ted from the Incredible String Band.
1: Yeah, that's lovely. I love that. Oh, that, wow. It's great to hear this old stuff revived, isn't it?
0: You know? Yes.
1: Oh, you can trawl through and there's so many things about pigs in folk, rock, whatever you like, you know, all kinds of traditional music, bluegrass, kinds of traditional.

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1: Exactly my words, took them right out of my mouth. 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
0: Almost note for note reproduction by Faith No More of the Black Sabbath tune, but very good.
1: No, exceptionally good.
0: We began with Beatles and Piggies in Stereo, and that was Faith No More with War Pigs. Another pigs of a different kind here. This is part two of our occasional series about pigs. You may have missed the first one. It's possibly still available as a podcast at towardtheunknownregion.com. My name is Chris. His name is still Les.
1: Yes. Hi, listener.
0: I see you're still in your comfy armchair, Les.
1: Oh, good. Not the comfy chair.
0: You suggested China Pig from Captain Beefheart. I'm going to play it by somebody else, though, Les.
1: Okay.
0: He had a problem, apparently, with China, I think, because they thought this was an offensive song. And it's actually about a money box pig with a slot in its back. If you listen to the words, you'll know it wasn't, but the Chinese apparently took offence. This is a band called Fast and Bulbous, which are words from Captain Beefheart's Trout Mask replica album. The guy in charge of the band is Gary Lucas. He used to be in the Magic Band, apparently. This is his rendition, recorded live, of Captain Beefheart's China Pig.

Well, I used to go to school, the little red box. And I used to have my pig go with me.

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It was a theme of the hood. 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One little girl used to put her fingers in her snout.

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0: every last note, just when you thought it could get no better, Les.
1: Oh, no, that was pretty good. Piggy. Great drums there.
0: Piggy, yeah, the drums weren't they? Yeah. Nothing can stop me now. The Nine Inch Nails. Trent Reznor leading the band, of course, and composing.
1: From the album The Downward Spiral.
0: That's it. The Downward Spiral.
1: Well, I don't think we're going that direction.
0: No,
1: I don't think we are, but you never know.
0: I've got the album after that one. It's called Further Down the Spiral. Even more gloomy than the first album. But that wasn't gloomy, was that? That one wasn't gloomy at all.
1: Great.
0: No, no. And we began with Fast and Bulbous. Gary Lucas's Captain Beefheart project and China Pig, and guesting on vocals was Robin Hitchcock.
1: Yep.
0: Well, lest we be accused of taking ourselves and the music too seriously, too pompous, too pretentious, let us hear the Piglets. You know what this is going to be, don't you, Les?
2: What's he like, Mavis?
3: He's a real tasty geezer.

0: a slice of cake for you, Les.
1: Wow, yeah. John McRae and Greg Brown. Wow.
0: Cake with, amazing, yeah, with their version of Black Sabbath's War Pigs. And we had a little...
1: Just looking, there's about 20 different cover versions of that particular track.
0: Yeah. Yes, there's several we could have played. Mm.
1: Yeah.
0: And we had a little interlude with Johnny Reggae from the Piglets.
1: Well, our show wouldn't be right without an interlude of reggae, whether from the Pioneers or whatever.
0: A complete, but that was a complete cash-in single from Jonathan King, the hit millionaire. I played. I got the album. Hit Millionaire comes with a little gold flexi disc as well. How you two can become a millionaire?
1: Yeah.
0: All the times we've played War Pigs, it always reminds me of George Orwell's Animal Farm, which I had to study for O-level at school.
1: I remember reading it.
0: About
1: 1984, and all that stuff. Yeah.
0: Yes, Animal Farm. Initially, it was about the animals taking over the farm. An allegory for the Russian Revolution, I seem to recall, from 50 years ago. At the start of the story, four legs are good and two legs are bad. But by the end of the story, the pigs have got greedy and it becomes four legs good, two legs better.
1: Yes.
0: A maxim for our lives, possibly. Don't get too greedy. Just be happy with what you've got, my friends. War Pigs was originally going to be called Walpurgis. Walpurgis or Walpurgis. Excuse my ignorance there. And Procol Harum did record a tune called Repent, Walpurgis. It is an instrumental, but it's worth listening.
1: Walpurgis.
0: You could be forgiven for thinking
1: we're Walpurgis.
0: Scraping the bottom of the barrel now.
1: Or St. Walburger.

0: That was a revelation. I must say, I've not heard them, but wow, I must find out more of them because that was absolutely amazing.
1: Mo.
0: And,
1: Mo.
0: M-O-E. M-O-E. But their fans, just as the other ones were called Deadheads, which band was it that their fellows were called Deadheads?
1: Grateful Dead,
0: that's right. Their fans were called Deadheads, and the followers of this band, Mo, became known as the Mo Runs.
1: As you pointed out to me in the little notes we passed to each other under the desk while we're doing the programme, under the metaphorical desk here, you said very prog pig. Yes.
0: they quite surprising. There's a sort of like, it's a fusion of a bit Santana, a bit prog, and a bit of, you know, a bit of American Americana all thrown in together. Quite an amazing sound. I'm very impressed.
1: Yeah,
0: that's a new one for me, and I'll just have to find out more.
1: The track,
0: maybe we can play some more of them.
1: That was called Buster, by the way, and all about a pig that was dreaming to fly. In the previous hour, when we did tunes about pigs, I played Green Jelly and Three Little Pigs from a picture disc. And that was the edited, truncated version. I thought it only fair for you to have a full-blown Three Little Pigs from Green Jelly. This is Crispy.
0: And Les Newman. Or should I just refer myself to Les N? Whichever.
1: Les N and Crispy. Then we'll be a complete mystery, won't we, Les? Even more of a mystery than we already are, my friend. Here we go.

0: stupid puppet show.
1: A man's gotta live. A man's gotta eat. A man's gotta have shoes to walk out on the street. I don't want to kill my China pig.

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My chalapenia, quite a show. I don't wanna kill my chalapenia.

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